0: Kia ora, hapori, and welcome to Te Pai for the 3rd to the 17th of May 2026, Ko Christian Jajaho. I'm starting, as always, by acknowledging Ngāti Haumia ki Paika Kariki.
1: There's
2: another one there.
0: And a wonderful sponsor's beach rose out. Oh, good Lord, I had pizza for lunch down there today, fresh out the oven. And there is something to be said about having it fresh out the oven. It's quite spectacular. It's great when it gets home in the box, but there we go. Anyway, coming up, we'll hear from Marie White and Tanneke van der Kam on a couple of special community events, followed by our main interview with Mariah McMillan. But first, as always, we start with community notices.
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0: They're mad for the community notices, you know. But there we go. All right. Community. Oh, more community notices. This is me leaving the fader up. That's no good at all, is it? It's not very professional of me. But then again, there we go. Righty-ho. So tonight's community notices are brought to you by the fantastic sounds, mostly of Go-Go Penguin, actually. We'll get them going. And we're going to start with Fallowfield Loops, then Up in the Sky by Emil Brunquist Trio, and then 2nd of September, if we get time for that, 2nd of September, 44th Move, Alpha Mist and Richard Spavin. This is your backing stuff for community notices this time. If it'll play even. It's all going now. Okay, so first up this Wednesday at St. Peter's, it's Speakeasy from 6:50 a.m. to 8 a.m. 8 a.m.? 8 a.m. for mutual help with the art of public spooking and speaking. Here they focus on sharing and developing the art of telling stories from our lives and on the tricky act of impromptu speaking. No help for DJs there then, breakfast included. I hear our very own Pot of Mermaids like to attend this, so prepare for some fishy tales if you can make it. Also on Wednesday, the 6th of May, Paikakari Community Trust has its next meeting down at St. Peter's. The Trust does a fantastic job of looking after the hall and making sure many events that so enrich our community can go ahead there. Get along for the meeting, find out what's going on and how you can help. Their volunteers are great because without them, it just wouldn't be the same. Anyway, ding ding on Thursday between 12:30 and 4. Our very own bike library is only steered by the wonderful Jan Nesbitt and kept rolling by our peloton of mechanics and helpers. Get along, sign up, get yourself a bike. Once you have a bike, ride it down to the Memorial Hall for 7:30 in the evening and to the next electrifying session of the Paikakariki Table Tennis Club and the Ponganauts, apparently. Paikakariki Table Tennis Association, or something irreligiously called Ping Pong Pie, is a social weekly gathering, and it is more social than anything else, folks. Over the nets, in the winter months, May to September-ish, they use the word ish here because they work quite collectively and casually. There is no skill level required. Kids are welcome, but they should be able to get the ball on the table. Not something that's easy for baby goats. Children welcome too. At the other end of the spectrum, some members are actually quite good. Come and join the Ponganauts. They're out of this world! Then on Friday the 8th of May, between 9:30 and 11, again at the Memorial Hall, it's Tai Chi with Maybeth. Here you can boost your energy and learn something new. Tai Chi is beneficial for health and balances body and mind. We've interviewed Maybeth about her Tai Chi classes before, and it really does sound like great and very accessible and very rewarding to all. Don't worry about your mobility level. Just get down there and Maybeth will make you welcome and make it work for you. Talking of people we've had on to pie, we've spoken to Renee from the Tall Library. This is open on Saturday mornings between 9 and midday in the Scout Hut in Campbell Park. They have a bunch of tools to lend out, typically for a week at a time. There's even access to a trailer. They'd love you to donate some tools, your time and expertise. Saturday mornings, 9 till noon. Right, then on Saturday night in St. Peter's, from 7 p.m, it's Resonant Groove. So I'm just going to get to that on here and play one of these guys. So just what a smooth segue this is on the music side. They're excited to welcome Zook. This has changed up quite a bit, hasn't it? For a special night of deep cinematic house, bass and groove-led dance. Introducing Zook, the electronic project from producer and synth wizard Ed Zuccolo. Described as an extraordinary journey into the physicality of deep bass with a taste for the cinematic. Zook's genre-fluid instrumental productions have been extensively road-tested on festival sound systems across Aotearoa. Over the last 20 years, Ed has honed his craft with the vibrant Wellington music scene, performing and recording with artists such as Trinity Roots, Troy Kingy, Drax Project, The Black Seeds, Rian Sheehan, Opoi, Keita and more. With roots in drum and bass, DJing and deep love of analog synths, particularly the iconic Mini Moog, Zook's sound blends jungle, dubstep, down-tempo house and ambient textures into something both powerful and transportive. This is music built for full body listening and moving. 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Resonant Groove is a music-led dance space focused on connection, movement and good energy. 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It's an alcohol-free event, but hey, you might want to be interested in drinking plenty of water instead, if that's your thing.

0: it's a bit more of a blast of Zouk there. Back to the background playlist. And this is Up in the Sky, Emil Brunquist Trio. I don't know if they'll be playing this sort of thing there. 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On Monday the 11th of May, and I don't really know the details of this, it's the Pai Kekiriki Walking Group. Email jengrant at actrix.co.nz. That's Jen Grant, J-E-N-G-R-A-N-T, at actrix, A-C-T-R-I-X.co.nz, to find out more and get on the mailing list. Then on Tuesday the 12th of May, at the Bowler, over lunchtime, 12.30 to 2.30, you can only be digital seniors for help with all your IT needs. The following week, it's Speakeasy, Bike Library, Tool Library, and Sunday Morning Dance all over again. Nice! On Friday the 15th of May, Pai Kakariki local and now Labour's candidate for the upcoming general election, Sophie Handel will be having a cuppa and a catch-up in the Bowler between 2 and 3.30. Afternoon tea is provided. Then on the 17th of May, from 4 till 6 in the afternoon, it's Poetry and Music with the Wingen and the Prayer Collective at St. Peter's. And because it's some spoken word stuff, I'm going to keep this on in the background and play a track of theirs in a little minute, so you're not trying to listen to both. Look is a spoken word and musical karmic journey. One thing begets another. The poetry of Lindsay Rabbit, personal and political, witty and hyperbolic, deftly navigates the music of well-known New Zealand musicians Lucian Johnson, piano and saxophone, Tim Jarrett, double bass and synth, and Andy Hummel, guitar soundscapes. Their distinct styles, colour and emphasis, the shifting moods of this unique album on Bandcamp, Under the Wing and the Prayer Collective. Andy Hummel will open the show with a set of songs. Door sales, $15 unwaged, $20 wage. Discounted vinyl album, $50. Look, if you've ever heard Andy Hummel play, and he's associated with these guys, it's going to be fantastic. I'd go just to hear Andy play. He's that good. No, better. He's better than good. Get along. Did I mention how fantastic Andy Hummel is? Okay, so now we're going to hear a bit from the Wing and the Prayer Collective, if you'll just bear with me while I get that going. So, I'm going to try and get along to that because it really is going to be very good.
1: The cosmic tribes shopping for images at the galactic supermarket. Jeff Cochran's grinning at a baby while Leonard Cohen charms its mother. Buy the fruit and veg, Nick Cave's chatting with Maori unfaithful. And lo, here comes the Maori Jesus rapping the song of himself and te reo. On the bus, I catch the Ratna Brass Band playing outside a halfway house on Rimu Road. Getting off, I'm greeted by the ghost of Hemi Baxter, his face wrinkled with a tribal smile. Hey man, why talk so harshly? You become what you utter, bitter, unbecoming. Vicious judgments don't serve you well, amen. Tell us a soulful story. We're here, all ears. All words have a following. Say to blackbirds, philosophy, or cage fighting. Ask what you will, you'll get a reaction. Awake or asleep, especially asleep, talking through broken teeth. of forgetting and being forgotten. I've Sid Vicious and Johnny Rotten. Room temperature or as cold as stone. Dead man's shoes walk me home.
0: I left my mic up, didn't I? I did that. Maybe I should get along to Wednesday morning to learn how to do public speaking and all that sort of thing. So that was the Wing of the Pear Collective. I'm not able to connect on my Wi-Fi to play the next thing, so this is getting really interesting now. So I'm just going to look that up on here, if you'll just bear with me. Good news, though, is that the guests to talk about the next things are actually in the studio. So they can just say hello, and that would be good. If you could just say hello and say what you're going to talk about.
2: We can say hello. Why don't you go first, Tom?
3: Yeah. Kia ora, it's Marie White from the PTA at the school, and I'm here to talk about the plant sale, the car boot, and also some great celebrations we've got coming up for the birthday, 140th birthday of the school.
2: Of course, the 140th birthday. And my name's Tenika. I'm here to chat a little bit about our Beats by Bingo Guilty Pleasures Bingo and Dance fundraiser for Paikakarihi FM in a couple of weeks' time. And very exciting about the plant sale. I will be going to that. My husband helps out at Potty Potters too.
3: Cool.
2: Yeah. So he'll be there.
3: I haven't even checked the weather yet. I'm hoping it's going to be fine. But fingers crossed. Sure we will make it happen, whatever.
2: Yeah.
0: So normally what we do when we've got guests in is we play a bit of music so that I can talk to them and get everything calmed down, ready to go. But there, they've done that for me, so I can get the bit of music queued up. Because, yeah, technically, things aren't going well on the desk tonight. But so, anyway, and hopefully we've missed the adverts on here. So here's All You Fascist Bandaloos, a new release by Bette Midler.

0: It's not gone to sleep. It's just not doing it anymore. Let me just do this. Put that down like that, because that's no good. Plug it back in.
1: Yeah.
0: Oh my. That's not working at all, is it? No.
1: No.
0: No. Oh my goodness me. I've actually got vinyl for later, which is going to be good. So I think we're just going to get straight into the chat, which makes it difficult for me to queue up this record because while I'm doing that.
1: Right.
0: Why don't you two introduce yourselves a bit more? Will you just make a start? And yeah. I don't know if this, because this is a special pressing, I don't know if it's 45 or 33. So that's a trick for young players as well. So just excuse me a minute.
1: Put our mics on, Christian. We need our mics.
2: There you go. And we can chat about it.
3: Yeah.
2: Let's talk about the plant
3: sale, yeah.
2: Let's do it.
3: So this Saturday, 10 to 1 at the school, we have the annual autumn plant sale and also the car boot, which is returning. But also it is the 140th birthday of the school, so 1886. So that's a great milestone for the school. And the kids have been so busy in Term 1 doing history projects along with the museum. So thank you very much to the museum for supporting them. And they did great projects, little dioramas, paintings, storytelling, and that's all still up in the school hall. So you can pop down on Saturday to see that with the tea rooms. Paddy will have his coffee machine, barbecue will be on, and also we have got quite a few car boot sales signed up. We are also doing some old school top town sports. So from 11 till 12, if you fancy having a tug of war or a sack race, or egg and spoon, come on down, and there might be a few prizes for that.
2: I was going to say, are there prizes?
3: We are hoping we might even do a kids versus parents, or you know, adults in the village tug of war.
2: Love that.
3: Have to see how that goes.
2: Love that idea.
3: I'm not sure if we'll go one for one, or maybe just size.
2: And
3: the potty potters, you know, amazing. They've been growing lots and lots of plants again. So your winter veggies are there. I think, as you say, your partner's going to help.
2: Yes,
3: as well.
2: My husband does help at potty potters, and I think he did say that the stock is looking very good and very full.
3: Is. Yeah.
2: So there's a lot on offer.
3: Yes.
2: So peeps, bring down your wheelbarrows.
3: Yes. And I think there might even be a few wheelbarrows on hand to help if
2: That's
3: you get, you know,
2: very helpful.
3: Like me, if you go to shop and you're like, I'll just get one thing, and then you've got a box.
2: Of course. Always happens.
3: Yes.
2: Well, it's always such a bargain too, man. Oh,
3: yeah.
2: They do. They price things really well.
3: Yes. So you can get a whole lot of, they've got lots and lots of natives at the moment for $8, which, it's always great when you buy them here because they're growing here as well. So perfect time to be planting. And my mother-in-law, Robin, says that they've got heaps of strawberry plants. So also a good time to be planting
2: That's
3: strawberries.
2: That's good to know. Yeah. Yep.
3: And I must say they planted a little kind of like display garden, which they call mother plants, which they take cuttings from, and that's beautiful and display at the moment, so that all the people from the garden will be there on hand to answer any of your questions as well, because they're so knowledgeable, aren't they?
2: They are. Yes. They love their gardens.
3: Yes. Yep.
2: Did you, what are you guys also doing for the 140th? Did you mention something about a dinner?
3: We are also doing a dinner and dance. My daughter is not very happy about it. That's for the adults.
2: Oh.
3: Yes, so she keeps pointing that out, that they're not invited, but, you know.
2: Yeah, what date is this?
3: So it's the same. It's next Saturday as well, from 6 p.m. till late, down at the Memorial Hall. It's a great dinner and dance. Kind of come as your favourite decade between 1886 and 2026. So you've got quite a lot of range from there. And, yeah, there'll be a dinner, and also there's some bands playing with a mix of music across the decades as well. And so I think you can get tickets. The school Facebook page has put up the event, and that's got a link to it. If for some reason you can't get on the internet, just pop into the school office this week, and you can also talk to them there or email the PTA.
2: What's for dinner?
3: Oh, I believe we're having pulled pork with buns.
2: Nice.
3: And the deli is making us a whole lot of yummy salads. So,
2: yum.
3: Yes, and I believe there might be a vegetarian curry coming from Patrick.
2: Sounds amazing.
0: The deli does fantastic everything. I've been to their catered stuff before in some events. And very, very good
3: indeed.
0: Mouth-watering.
3: Yeah. So thank you. And also, I'd just like to say a massive thanks to Rutherford and Bond, who every single gala let us have that barbecue with the gas and everything for free. Mm. So thank you very much to them for letting us have that every single year. So that's great as well. Yeah.
0: Very good. And any particular Picard boots coming along?
3: Oh,
0: now I've finished doing
3: yes.
0: that, and then I can't use this, so I've had to go and find something else.
3: I'll do a couple of promos for my daughter. She's also selling flowers. Her and Fire Lucha are partnering up, and Lucha's been painting some flowers, so they're doing a flower stall.
2: Cool.
3: And there's also a fantastic man from in the village doing a little display about electric cars.
0: Solar?
3: Yes,
0: how solar. How to save money on your electricity bill?
2: Yes.
0: If you're interested in saving
2: We've
0: money.
2: We've had this chat before.
0: You don't have to want to save money on your electricity bill.
3: Yes, so come on down. And also the other great couple of stands that are going to be there is the Pai Kakariki for Palestine. They are also doing a great,
0: cool.
3: They had a massive, great, you know, sale at the last October gala. So I'm sure they'll have some great stuff. And yeah,
0: wonderful T-shirts they had done as well, didn't they, last
3: yes.
0: time? We had a great
3: yeah.
0: fundraiser
3: yeah.
0: At St. Peter's.
3: So great to have
0: them back
3: as well.
0: A lot of people went to that.
3: Yeah.
0: Very good. Some fantastic speakers there as
3: yeah.
0: well.
3: Yeah. Yeah.
0: Well, lots to look forward to there.
3: It is.
0: The school's always
3: day.
0: A good time. It is a busy day.
3: It is a busy day. Yeah. I think we were trying to think about for the dinner and dance, you know, what could we do that's a bit, you know, old school? And we're thinking we might even bring the, you know, how you had your classic school photos in the library on your bench, you know,
0: oh,
3: you
0: yeah.
3: all sat in height. I think we might bring the benches down and we can maybe have a few mock class photos.
2: Cute.
3: Yep. I think that will be good.
2: That's yep. awesome.
0: Right. And Julia has not been the head there for 140 years.
3: No.
0: Not at all.
3: I think
0: she is incredible head,
3: she is.
0: Isn't she?
3: She is, yeah.
0: The experience the children, my two went there, and they came from a very, very structured education system when we lived overseas in France into this, and they just didn't know what had hit them. They went to school in a low-rise office block with no playground or anything. They sort of had to go down the road to an empty playground. But the thought, when they came home and saw that there was just like grass, they're like, the school's got grass. And that's their play equipment. Well, what is going on? And the classrooms were big. And they had no homework either, which was quite a thing, even though, you know, they were relatively young at the time. And it's such a vastly different educational experience for them.
3: Yeah.
0: And so good for them to come home and be among ordinary Kiwis doing ordinary Kiwi things. It's just wonderful.
3: Yeah.
0: And that's really down to Julia and all the team.
3: Yeah.
0: There.
3: I must say.
0: Such a place.
3: You know how
0: place.
3: They have the kind of, I don't know what you've tagline about the home of the barefoot
0: yeah,
3: learner.
0: Yeah. Mm.
3: And my daughter Maya uses that an excuse all the time as to why she doesn't need to wear shoes. We go to leave the house, she's like, but I'm from the home of the barefoot learner, I don't have to put my shoes on. Yeah. I'm like, oh well, yes, I assume.
0: Fair enough.
3: Yeah.
0: I tell you, some of the when we lived in France, if anyone had gone outside with bare feet, or you'd have been in pack and save and someone was running around bare feet, I don't know what they would have said.
3: Called the police.
0: Oh, yeah. Sort of getting on that way, I think.
3: Yes.
0: Yeah. So, Tanika, so Mistress Viv, do you know, she's like a woman of, she's such a famous raconteuse, but does anyone know who she really is?
2: Oh, with the fundraiser, the show. Yes, Mistress Viv. She's kind of like a character that I created that is just kind of, she's kind of like your auntie that, you know, every family get together, she always has a bit too much. You know, she's that neighbor that is lovely, but sometimes a bit inappropriate. Like,
0: she couldn't come on here, could she?
2: No, it's too much work, man. It's too much work.
0: She was invited. And it was just too much work at the back end for the radio station with the Broadcasting Standards Act. Is that?
2: Yes. She's not super radio friendly. Yeah, probably, but.
0: So it's R18, our event, isn't it?
2: Yeah. The show is R18. I know there's some youngins that might want to try and sneak in there anyways, but that's up to them and their parents, I suppose.
0: Right.
2: But
0: So, but yes. Mistress Vivis is just not, yeah, she's just going to bowl on regardless.
2: Yeah,
0: isn't
2: yeah, that's right. Yeah. The show won't change. No.
0: And what day, which that's, is that Saturday? Saturday, 2 weeks Saturday the 16th,
2: that's
0: isn't it?
2: Right. So Saturday the 16th. Because, of course, we had to reschedule it because we had it in April, but then we had all that crazy weather bomb happen.
0: Yeah.
2: And we were on like orange. Storm watch,
0: yeah,
2: or whatever. So we kind of just had to pull the plug on it. It was unfortunate because we had organised everything, but it was just—it's our only one fundraiser that we do for the station for the year. So we're trying to really
0: because we're not having the vinyl fair.
2: No vinyl fair this year. Yeah. So it's just that kind of really trying to get as many bods as we can through the doors and not just rely on just the village, you know. So we're trying to get the wider community.
0: Have you been to a Beats by Bingo?
3: I have not, but they. I think they had her at the Ramaddy School fundraiser.
2: Yes, and I did the Ramaddy School fundraiser.
3: Someone had said, oh, you know, you should do one. They're fantastic. It's the school. And we had started talking about it, and then we saw this great poster, and we were, oh, you guys are doing one already. So
0: it is a good time. Yeah. It's a very, very good time.
3: I will definitely be buying some tickets.
2: We should definitely be making
3: some tickets.
2: Yeah, well, you know, come along, man, and then you can kind of scope it out. And I mean, the hall here at the school would be perfect to do a show here.
0: Mm. Yeah, and it is a show, really, isn't it?
2: Yeah.
0: I mean, there is actually a bingo component to it, but that's just a platform.
2: The whole musical bingo aspect.
0: For Mistress Viv,
2: we're going to
0: really.
2: do some funny, silly games and stuff. I always like to bring people up and give them a hard time. You know, it's great fun to watch people squirm.
3: Do you know if Mistress Viv has her own bingo numbers? Like, are they a bit spicy?
2: Yes.
3: Rather than Legs 11?
2: Yes, definitely. Yeah, so I got two shows. So Mistress Viv does Beats by Bingo and Bitchin' Bingo is my other show that I do. And Bitchin' Bingo is the traditional bingo call with the big ping pong balls. And, of course, every ball has its own unique call. I usually have about, like, oh, I don't know, about four or five calls for each ball that I kind of have on rotation. But, yeah, they're not very radio-friendly. But, yeah, they're lots of fun, though.
3: Fantastic.
2: But, yeah, we're not going to do that show for this
0: one. It's the Beats.
2: We're just doing the
0: format is
2: the music
0: you
2: bingo.
0: Get a bingo card with, instead of numbers on it, you get the names of songs, don't you?
2: That's right, yes.
0: And this isn't... They're not the most difficult songs in the world to recognise, are they?
2: They're very broad. They're very, like, the average, you know, general person population kind of... You try to make them as broad as possible. Because I do lots of these shows at things like bars and pubs and, you know, fundraisers and corporate shows. So it's got to be for, like, the general public, you know? So a lot of it is, like, radio stuff. Like, you know what I mean?
0: Yeah, there is a lot of radio stuff.
2: Yeah.
0: But the crowd really gets into it, don't they? And they are singing along all the rest of it.
2: That's the whole point. It's just to have a bit of a sing-song.
0: No one's trying to, like, don't let anyone else know what this song's called. Because it's like, as if anyone doesn't know.
2: That's
0: this
2: right.
0: is ridiculous.
2: So like a quiz where you have to, and you don't have to be like musically savvy. You know, if you want to use Shazam, you can, but I will judge you greatly for using Shazam, but people do. But yeah, it's just about kind of getting together and just having a laugh.
0: It's certainly a laugh.
2: And winning some prizes. We've got some great prizes up for grabs. We've got some raffles and we're going to play some little games. And then of course we have all our DJs that are going to come in and play some sets.
0: So there's some bangers.

0: from the 80s.
1: Yes, because of course the theme, which is very broad, is guilty pleasures, because that's like one of the, obviously the rounds that we do is guilty pleasure songs. So it's songs you love to hate. It's, you know, Spice Girls and like Peter Andre and the Macarena and all
2: know,
1: sorts.
2: I don't know much about Peter Andre, it's to be honest.
1: Those washboard abs, come on.
2: Oh, me? No, I don't think so. I don't have a six pack. It's more of a party seven, this one. Yeah,
1: but yes, come everybody. It's only $20 on the door too. It's cheap as chips, man.
2: It's cheap as.
1: $20 for all of that entertainment. So
2: and yeah, there's prizes. You said you got like
1: we got prizes.
2: Prizes for, and raffles.
1: Yep, and we got raffles. We've got a lot of the community have kind of come together and given us some prizes to give away. And I got a sponsorship from Orho Wines.
2: Oh yeah.
1: It's got some nice sparkling.
2: Where are they?
1: Wine.
2: Where are they from?
1: Up in Orho. Further up. Yeah, I'm saying that right, right?
0: Yeah,
1: it's Orho. Orho.
0: And I always, is it Monaco?
1: Yeah, that's the one.
2: So are they still Kapiti or are they creeping in Horowhenua?
1: No, you're right. It's Horowhenua. It's bordering. It's right on the border.
2: Right.
0: I'll just tell you one claim to fame I've got. I'm hopeless at quizzes. And I remember many years ago being at the pub and they had a music round. They were playing theme songs.
1: Yes.
0: And I was like, I know this one. And it was the Antiques Roadshow theme song.
1: And you were like, that's me.
0: It's me.
1: Tick.
0: Yep, done it.
1: They're like, we'll keep you on the team just for that one.
2: I was on there and they refused to value me.
1: I do a theme song round too.
0: Oh, great.
1: Yeah, it's actually really popular.
0: Yeah.
2: All right.
1: Just theme songs.
2: Just
1: like
2: theme songs.
1: Movie and TV theme songs, yeah.
2: Right.
1: We're not going to do that in this one, but.
2: Right.
1: But I got like 17 rounds on rotation.
2: Goodness me.
1: So we do like rock or like, you know, Anzac, which is like my Kiwi and Australian music.
2: Sort of Norwegian prog?
1: No, but I mean, if you want to submit a playlist, can you provide me with 75 songs? Because that's what I need.
2: I can provide you with 75 prog songs based around Norway, Scandinavia, into Poland, that sort of it.
1: Yeah.
2: I'd be the only one that knew any of them.
1: Yeah, you'd win every time, wouldn't you?
2: No, everyone wins because they'd all get to hear them.
1: Yeah.
2: And you'd have to play them in full until, you know, just so they could become more familiar with them.
1: Yeah.
2: And some of them are like 18 minutes long.
1: Yeah, I'll
2: so how long
1: it.
2: Have you got for the show?
1: It's only 30 seconds per song, man.
2: 30 seconds per song. I think we'll be doing that somehow. People disrespect prog. It's just outrageous.
1: I'll think about it.
2: All right. So just to recap then. So school plant sale is next Saturday the 9th. And what
0: 10
2: time?
0: 1.
2: 10 till 1.
0: Yep.
2: And you can still book a boot.
0: Yes, you
2: can. Can't you?
0: Yes.
2: And where do you go to book? Where do you find the information,
0: I think the easiest way if you're listing, I mean, there's various links on Facebook, but just email paikakarikischoolpta@gmail.com and we can send you through the link. Or if you're on Facebook, the school Facebook page also has the event on it with the link in it. Yep. And come down at 11 a.m. for the old school Top Town games if you fancy yourself taking out the village, you know, egg and spoon race title for the year. So,
1: We'll definitely be there.
2: And then the Saturday after that, the 16th, 6:30 till late at St. Peter's, $20 on door. Guilty Pleasures, Mistress Viv.
1: Bingo and Dance.
2: R18.
1: Yeah. Just, fundraiser for,
2: sort of
1: for the station.
2: Yeah. Fundraiser for the station. And it's a really good night. All right. So a slight change of plan with the music, because now I'm playing a CD that I've pulled off the shelf because the other things I'd line up are in the bin because of technical issues. But there we go. Thank you ever so much for coming in. Thank you for saving my bacon and being here to talk.
1: Anytime.
0: Thank you very much. And make sure you check out the electric cars. Save yourself some money.
2: I better get some arranged, eh? No, but I can. I'm not going to go on about that. This isn't about me. All right. See you.
1: See you later. Bye.
2: So, I found a Peter Gabriel CD, so that's all right. Here's Games Without Frontiers.

0: goodness, for old school technology, it's like CDs. I've also got some vinyl for later, which is a godsend because I'd not been able to connect to the internet. And then the things that did connect to the internet wouldn't play through the desk. So that was that. Mariah McMillan's joined us. Kia ora, Mariah.
1: Kia ora, Christian. How are you?
0: I'm all right.
1: Besides your technical.
0: But I'm a professional.
1: You're professional, so you're smooth.
0: I am a professional. No one would have noticed anything going on with the show.
1: No, not at all.
0: All the filling that was going on by my guests.
1: No.
0: None of that.
1: It was all planned.
0: But we're here to talk about sort of more serious things, but also the positive side, the community side, and how people can find community in also often very difficult situations.
1: Yeah. So we are, so for those who are, keep a keen eye on our Facebook group, then the Paikakariki Facebook group, then you'll know that I kind of said a month or two ago, I said, is anyone hosting a pink ribbon breakfast, which is the annual fundraiser by the Breast Cancer Foundation? And lots of people wrote back and said, no, I'd help organise. And so then I thought, okay, let's do one. And so now we have a Paikakariki pink breakfast happening on 23rd of May at 9:30 a.m. The tickets are $20 or $10 for kids who are 10 or under. You can buy tickets with cash from Finns, or you can go to Facebook, or you can find the Paikakariki Pink on the Pink Breakfast fundraiser page, and then you can just put a comment in saying that you'd like to. You can just sort of pay for tickets directly on there, and just make a mention that you'd like some tickets. We've already got some people doing that, so we've got a special on hand courier who is going around, and once you've bought online, they're taking the physical tickets. We did some pretty tickets, and putting them in your letterbox for you.
0: Are they nicely printed?
1: They weren't all letterpress printed, but we did. We did do a little pink flower on them, which was okay. In our studio, or Joe's studio, really, right here. Yeah.
0: And that and the event itself is at Finns.
1: No, the event. No,
0: because tickets from Finns.
1: Tickets, you buy the tickets from Finns.
0: Yeah.
1: If you've got cash, or you can buy them online. And no, the event is at St. Peter's. And although it is obviously a solemn topic, and there are many people in the village who are dealing with the issue of breast cancer, and in various ways, it will be a lovely event. We've got we're very lucky to have Steph Casey coming and performing for us. We've got Yulia is doing flowers, honey flower flowers for the tables. We've got Kibosh on board, who are going to help out with food. So we're really hoping to present. One of the committee members, I quote, said, "I want everything to be delicious." So so the standard has been set. We're intending to bring you a lovely day. There will be, we're not quite sure what they'll be, but there will also be raffles and games. So bring your gold coins for those as well, if you'd like to participate in that.
0: And there's far too many people, really, that have been touched by breast cancer, isn't there? And,
1: One in 10 New Zealand women will be diagnosed with breast cancer. It might be that there's more who were actually impacted by it who don't get diagnosed.
0: I think diagnosis is a very, very important thing. And is that one of the main messages, is to go and get yourself tested, go and get the mammograms done?
1: Absolutely. So in my own experience, I just had a couple of years ago, I went for my regular government-funded mammogram, and it saved my life, because it was, after the mammogram, they called me back, and things happened after that, things moved fast, and as cancer does. So I learnt through that process that tumours can double in size in 6 months. If I'd left it another year, if I'd just kind of forgotten about it, or if I hadn't been sort of, perhaps unstable housing or all the other kind of things which might prevent you feeling good about going to a doctor's, or, you know, for some reason
0: you just can't afford to go to the doctor.
1: Well, I mean, it's not, it's free. It's free. So it's not, it's a free service, and they do have often roving things. But, you know, I know that there's all sorts of reasons that people prevented to go, but I'd say go. It could save your life.
0: Because my mother had it as well, and she went because of pain and went to the doctor. This was in the UK, but she went because of pain, and it was all pretty much too late by the time she went along.
1: Yeah, that's
0: they were very, very quick to deal with it, but I think for a lot of, like, older people in particular, it can sort of get away from you very quickly, and then so she ended up in very quickly for a double mastectomy. And lymph nodes out, and it was really in the lymph nodes as well.
1: Yeah.
0: In remission. Then it came back as bone cancer. And you want to sort of detect it early so you've got the best chance of getting the treatments working.
1: Yeah.
0: And being able to cope with the treatments as well. Yeah,
1: that's right. And so in New Zealand, it's... you know, the message really is when you're under, I'm just trying to remember what age it becomes free, and it's 45, between 45 and 69, and they should be extending it past 69 because I think maybe they already have, but... So when you're under 45, then self-checks, and then once 45, then make sure you're on that kind of, you just get kind of a call up every 2 years. Yeah.
0: Yeah. My mother was well past 70 by the time.
1: Yeah.
0: She took herself along, and it was, as I say, was too late. But younger people are affected too, and men can be affected as well.
1: Can.
0: Not in the same numbers by any means, but.
1: No, about 100 men, I think, a year.
0: I mean, this awful position of thinking that if more middle-aged men were affected by it, it would be taken more seriously.
1: Yeah. I do pay enormous tribute to those doctors who actually got together and said that they were really, really sick of seeing women die of preventable cancer, you know, preventable you know, when there was the option to have treatment, and so that, you know, it was a group of clinicians who lobbied really, really hard for New Zealand's mammogram program. So it's a real.
0: I mean, and the New Zealand Cancer Society generally, I mean, they're staunch advocates for action.
1: Yeah.
0: They are apolitical.
1: Yeah.
0: And stick the boot in equally to.
1: Yeah, and essentially
0: failing governments, and particularly governments that leave. I think it's there's no specialist for cervical cancer in the South and North Island. You have to go to Christchurch for that treatment. So that's not being funded properly.
1: Australia's having amazing success with the reduction in cervical cancer. It's all tied into the funding for the health sector. And
0: cancer's our biggest killer. And what did our government do?
1: Yeah.
0: They stopped the anti-smoking stuff, and they gave a $300 million tax break to the tobacco industry. Booze is another big cause of cancer, and they've just let rip on deregulating alcohol as well.
1: Yeah.
0: So
1: just to clarify as well that this is a fundraiser not for the Cancer Foundation, but for the Breast Cancer Foundation.
0: Foundation.
1: Not for the Cancer Society, but the Breast Cancer Foundation, which of course has that, you know, they come to it with an understanding of some of some of the sexism that might underlie some medical situations.
0: Yeah. And you're well known as a poet, a performance poet, getting across, I know your work from sort of being more humorous than anything else, and I do indeed like to cultivate the art of being stolen from, which is one of yours. Is it one? It is. No. Must be one of. It's not Joe's, is it?
1: No, Joe hasn't written this.
0: I thought you.
1: No.
0: I thought you performed that.
1: No. But that's all right. I'm glad to know that you associate me with funny people.
0: It was very funny. I'm sure. I'm sorry. Because the cards got, this was at St. Peter's and cards were distributed for it.
1: Yeah.
0: I think I've still got it. In your own way, you've shared your journey.
1: Yeah. So I sometimes blog or write, and that's now become a Substack. So I have a Substack with a very modest title from one of my poems, which is called "In Which I Attain Unimaginable Greatness." I actually wanted my last book to be called that, but my publisher vetoed it. Don't know why. I guess it could be
0: jealousy.
1: It could lead the way to really quick reviews, couldn't it? No. Yeah. Yeah, and so I did start, and you know, I started writing about when I first got a diagnosis. I started writing about what was happening, in the hope that it would be a very simple story of being diagnosed with cancer and having a operation to remove the tumour and it going away, and it ended up being more complicated than that.
0: Yeah.
1: Would you like me to...
0: I would love for you to share some of that with us.
1: So I'm just going to read from 2023, and it's Wednesday, 4th of October. I go for my 2-yearly mammogram. There was a very friendly receptionist, unfazed by me being flustered and a little bit late. There was a small changing cubicle and a pile of gowns, some in beautiful Pacifica florals, some in bright pinks and blues. There was a machine with two big plates and dials and buttons. The radiographer, or is it the nurse, gets you to stand in a certain spot. This foot here, this arm above your head, lean forward, rest your head here. She arranges your breast just so, gently pulls and pushes it into place. Then the plates come together and squash your breast flat so that they can take the x-rays, 3 photos for each breast. Tuesday, 10th of October. I get a message to call a number to arrange a follow-up to the mammogram. That means the x-rays have picked up something they need to look at closer. I'm not too bothered. 2 years ago, I got a call back and had a panicked day or two worrying and thinking the worst. Back then, Joe and I drove over the hill to the breast screening rooms near the hospital. My breasts, I learn, are dense, meaning it's hard to see what's going on. On closer inspection, the something they saw in the mammogram were harmless areas of calcification. We go home smiling. This time, there's an appointment available tomorrow, so I take it. Wednesday, 11th of October. I figure it's something similar this time and drive over the hill by myself. All the staff at the clinic are friendly. All the staff are women. This is women's business, profound women's business. I am passed between female nurses and female doctors and female radiographers, all so careful with me, so filled with care. I'm told there is an area they're interested in, my left breast. There was a lot of taking off my bra and shirt and putting on a gown. Each time I enter a room for a procedure, I am asked my full name and date of birth. Each time I am asked which breast is being looked at. It's probably to check my understanding, check my consent, but I think of the legend of the man who had the wrong leg amputated. First, they do another mammogram on my left breast from different angles to the one last week. The arms and legs and leaning and jostling of the breast all over again. My cheek against the cool machine. The plates coming together. I hold still. They take their photos. Then back into my clothes. A short wait. Next, they do an ultrasound where they spread warm gel on my breast and pass a sensor over it, like when they check babies in your womb. You can watch the whole thing on the screen. You have very busy breasts, the doctor says. It's hard to get the right images. She gets them, though. There's a star shape she shows me. I see it. That's something, she says. We're going to need a biopsy. I'll send you to the nurse to explain. I get back into my clothes and go to an office, and the nurse explains that the star shape is either a radial scar, something common in the breast, or a cancer. They can look the same, and the biopsy tells them which, and whichever it is, I'll need an operation to remove it, because a radial scar can hide other things going on. If it's a cancer, she tells me, it's disappointing, but by no means a disaster. I ask questions. I sign more consent forms. I'll probably get the results in 2 days, another trip over the hill. Imagine if I didn't have a car. Imagine if my work wasn't flexible. Imagine if I was looking after little kids by myself. For me, it's annoying, but not really problematic. back into a changing cubicle and into the gown for the biopsy. They numb my breast skin with something that stains it bright pink, then an injection with the anaesthetic, then the biopsy needle. I can feel it, but it's not too painful, and I can watch it on the same screen as before. When the needle is in the right position, the doctor takes the first sample, a bit of a jolt, a clunk, like getting your ears pierced. Painless, odd. The doctor takes five samples. She leaves a tiny middle marker and a tiny ribbon so that the surgeon can find the area again. She shows me the samples floating in a test tube, strings of something slightly yellow. I'm shuffled to another room for a final mammogram that shows the markers are in the right place. I'm sent on my way. They've offered me tea and biscuits during the day. They checked I'm not panicking. They've asked if my heart is racing, but I feel fine. I drive home. I text Joe. I haven't told anyone else. Why worry them? When Joe gets home, we agree it's unlikely to be cancer. We're optimistic types. I look at pictures of radial scars. Joe will take Friday off and come with me. I mean, it's a thing. It could possibly be bad news. I'm pretty unworried, though. I go to sleep easily. Sometime in the night, I'm suddenly wide awake and certain it is cancer. I lie thinking about what I saw in the test tube. There was a lot of it. That means it is big. I know I don't really know that, but I think it all the same. I think about the star shape amongst all the busyness. I reinterpret everything any staff member told me and decide they are trying to tell me it is cancer without telling me it is cancer. Everything is a code. I think about my breast and what might be in there. I think about how cancer grows, the cells splitting. I read a book to distract myself. Do you want me to keep going?
0: Well, it's quite, it's such, it's kind of matter of fact, the process you go through, but then the emotion that goes with it is just another thing, isn't it? And how you carry that and your family.
1: Yeah, it was, I mean, I really was quite conscious that I didn't want to write, you know, I wanted it to be a very simple story, and I wanted it to be a kind of, you know, you can get cancer and it can be taken away and that's it, and you can keep on living your life, because it's got such a sort of emotional weight behind it.
0: It does.
1: I knew as well, and as it transpired, I had four operations. The final one was a double mastectomy. But despite all that, because I know that I'm one of the lucky ones, and I know that initial mammogram saved my life, and the fact that I had all these options and we have a free public health care system, I know that all those things meant that I came through it.
0: And did you find community in this?
1: Yeah, I mean, people were great. I mean, I kind of joined some of the support groups online, but after a while, I actually didn't. One, okay. Because my story was a hopeful one in a way, like it's like, you know, that it didn't feel like the right spot for me anymore, sort of thing. So, right. But that's, you know, yeah. But the Breast Cancer Foundation, they send, you know, they do really great work, and I'm really glad that they're advocating. They've got a vision of no deaths from breast cancer in New Zealand, which I think is a fabulous vision. And they give material support. They send packs to women. They provide, you know, numerous services for people with breast cancer. So yeah, it's a it's good work, and they're good people, and so that's why we're very keen. Yeah.
0: All right. So we're running very rapidly out of time.
1: Shall I reiterate the time and place?
0: Yes. Yes. I've got the main points written down here.
1: Oh, you can do it if you want.
0: No, it's your fault.
1: So, yep, 23rd of May. And by the way, my cancer's, you know, as far as we know, my cancer's completely gone. So it's all good. It's all good news for me. Having that sort of start of, having, you know, you need to know the ending. in any case, breast cancer, so our pink, Paikakariki Pink Breakfast is on 9:30 a.m. on the 23rd of May, which is a Saturday. You can buy tickets with cash at Finns, or you can buy them online. There's various, you actually can see the barcodes around the village. Someone's got posters up. If you just swipe that barcode, it will take you straight to our fundraising page, and all you need to do is to, or you can go onto Facebook and find it. All you need to do is to just make a mention when you pay for tickets, $20 for adults and $10 for under 10s. And yeah, it's at St. Peter's, and it would be lovely to see you there, and it's a great cause.
0: Thanks for coming in and sharing your story. It's important stuff, and I think the more conversations, the more it can help. So you've been listening to Tapai on Paikokiriki 88.2 FM from the 3rd to the 17th of May, and we're going out with Kate Bush.

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3: Hey, we're only 7 minutes late.
0: Yeah, Paikikiriki 82.
3: We're only 7 minutes late.
0: Blah. Anyways. Okay. Should we do ASMR first?
3: No, yeah, ASMR's just, never first.
2: No, we can just do it first, just to get it over with.
0: Yeah.
2: Just because we're late.
0: Really?
2: Okay, so Jez, so Neela's going to go first, and then...
3: Me!
1: I have no idea what you're doing.
0: You can pass it to me.
2: And then Jacinta, and then me, and then Maya.
0: Yeah, okay, ready?
2: Okay, now on to Jay. Okay, now on to me.
0: Now on to me. Oh. I've got a really good one.
2: Okay, now we're going to do a song, guys.
0: Yeah,
2: that was beautiful.
0: We're going to do
2: Nayla.
0: Teenage Dirtbag.
3: And then Teenage Dream.
1: Go ahead,
0: turn. Ready?
2: Bye.
0: Steady? Go.

0: was amazing.
1: So, coming up this weekend,
2: Saturday the 9th,
1: we have a plant sale, and after...
0: And you have to come.
1: No, you don't.
0: You're going to get stuff.
1: Please.
0: For your mothers.
1: Please come.
0: For your mom.
1: 10 to 1. And then after that, at 6 p.m. afterwards, there's the 140th birthday of the schools at Memorial Hall. So you could come there. Dinner.
0: Guys, sorry.
1: Live music.
0: And we're sorry for the wind. It's quite windy here. And all the little kids in the background.
1: Sorry, it's a bit of hailing too.
0: Sorry, someone just got blown away, you know,
3: a teenage dirtbag just got blown away.
0: Okay, now.
1: Oh, yeah. It's breaking the seal to keep.
0: Okay, now we're going to play Teenage Dream by Katy Perry.
1: Katy Perry.
0: Katy Perry.
4: No, it's my turn, Eleanor.

0: So, Mother's Day. Mother's Day on Sunday.
1: Yeah.
2: Saturday from
0: 1 p.m. on. Stop, Jay. From 1 p.m. on.
2: Saturday.
0: The night, so after the plant sale. Come on down to the village.
2: Honey flower and the wobbly pot.
0: Amazing gifts for your mother.
1: And live music by the. If you want to get lovely flowers, go to Honey Flower.
0: And nice music. Pottery from the Wobbly Pot.
1: And also, nice haircut from the shop in between.
2: The barber shop.
0: SNK barber shop.
1: And Honey Flower also has gifts.
0: Perfect for your mother.
1: Yep.
0: And now there's this beautiful business. Got leaks in your roof, rusty nails. You're just not happy with your roof. Call the roofer. You will see his van around in Paikariki. Maybe other places.
1: It's green.
0: One of the most popular brands of roofing. If you get it, all the people will be like, whoa, is that a roofer roof? You say yes. You be proud.
1: Yes, you do. Now, do you guys know the movie Ninja Turtles?
0: Yeah.
1: We have got Teenage Ninja Turtles something. It's my choice and I just adore the song.
0: Yeah, we all do.
1: Especially.
0: Now play it.
3: Yeah.
0: But Mia has a crush on Jeremy.
1: Jeremy the Ninja Turtle. He's my favorite. He's just so stinking hot.
0: Yeah. And you know who she is? She's actually got a husband. She's only 12.
1: Oh my god.
0: Ready 10.
1: Okay, just play the song.
3: Okay, let's go, guys.
0: And Eleanor loves.

0: Teenage Ninja Turtles. Oh, Jeremy, you're so stinking.
1: Oh, but I think Cooper's the hottest one of them all.
2: Oh, Jeremy.
1: Okay.
2: Cooper, Jeremy?
1: Jeremy.
2: Wait,
1: ew, Jeremy is so hideous. But Cooper, I just can't handle the heat up at me. So hot.
2: Cooper. Okay.
1: Cooper.
3: Teenage Mutant Ninja Turtles. Teenage Mutant Ninja Turtles.
4: It's a turtle.
2: Okay, and another song.
0: Guys, I'm
4: Rafal's my favorite. He's so hot.
0: Wait, let me
4: Rafal.
0: Rafal.
1: Professor.
0: Okay, we're playing the song now.
2: What song?
4: The teenage song.
0: Teenagers by Chemical Romance.
4: I love it. It's seriously my favorite song. Don't judge. Let's play Teenagers by Chemical Romance.

0: will be playing Smells Like a Teen Spirit by Nirvana.
1: Nirvana.
2: Lean into the sounds you love. Take your playlists in.
1: So sorry, guys. There's a ad.
0: A stupid ad. Did you guys know Spotify actually supports Israel?
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1: God.
0: Okay, well, let's...
1: Remember, guys, again, plant sale on Saturday.
0: Let's just talk about the things that support Israel. So, Colgate Toothpaste, McDonald's, Starbucks, Lipton, the soda water canisters, Spotify.
1: Okay. And other stupid things. Okay, bye.

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1: Juno.
0: We are school radio today.
2: Awesome. Welcome, boys. School Radio Club. How's it been? How's your week been?
1: Good. Good. We just my mum and my dad just switched houses.
0: Yeah.
1: So, yeah.
2: So your what dad does that mean, switched houses?
1: My mum had a house and my dad had a house, and they switched.
0: Hmm. So your mum lives at your dad's house, and your dad lives at your mum's house.
1: Yeah, but now my dad's dad owns my mum's house. So it's kind of slightly confusing.
2: Oh. Just do they both live in Paikakariki?
1: Yeah, they do.
2: Are you guys looking forward to the plant fair this weekend? Yeah. Are you going to come
1: the... Yeah, I am.
3: I don't think I can.
2: You're not going to make it?
0: No, I don't think so.
2: No, there's going to be like
0: games
2: and stuff.
0: It's up to my mum. It's up to my mum, really.
2: All right, yeah. Yeah.
1: We're going to play some songs.
2: Cool.
1: Turn down those.
2: What are we going to play? Go on.
0: Mummy does the wishing.
1: Mum does the washing.
4: Sometimes my life is like an ocean.

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You pay her a dollar. You get her to do your mate's washing. Your mate pays you $50. Communism. Your mom does the washing. You do the washing. Every night you salute a picture of your dad. Socialism. Your mom does the washing. You do the cooking. 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Fascism. 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Libertarianism. Your mom does the washing. You believe you did the washing. 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You thank God.

dizziness made her vomit, and you point to that vomit and call it anti-Semitism, Americanism. Your mom does the washing. It's in the Constitution. End of discussion. Mansplaining. Your mom does the washing. You tell her how best to do the washing. You have never done the washing. Same-sex marriage. 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Your mom doesn't exist. The washing is mysteriously done. Turfism. 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Polling. There's a 70% chance you do the washing on Saturday night. Come Sunday morning, it was 100% done by your mom. Africanism. You go to Benny's house. 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You ask your mom why she doesn't do the washing. You do not survive the night. Feminism. Your mom insists you grow up and do your own washing. White feminism. 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Male feminism. That one time I did the washing, I told everybody I did the washing. I blogged about it, bragged about it, took a selfie, Insta story, went on TV, won an Oscar, went on Fortnite, did a dance. I am an ally. Hashtag me too. Egalitarianism. That one time you did the washing is proof it's all equal. No one needs feminism anymore. Hip hop. Every day I'm hustling. Every day I'm hustling. When I bring the basket, mama puts the washing in. Narcissism. You look good in the clothes your mom washed. Surrealism. 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

0: Hello again. We're back.
1: We're about to do one more song.
2: Could I just ask really quickly, Juno, about that song and where you found that song from?
3: So we went around to my dad's friend's house and they recommended it to us. And then we listened to a bit of Robin's phone. And then we went home and I basically just played it on repeat constantly.
2: Yeah, it sounds like something that you're really into at the moment, which is cool.
3: No, it was kind of ages ago, but
2: still it's kind of like spoken word, almost like poetry.
3: Yeah.
2: You know? Why do you think you like it so much?
3: I don't know. One of my favourites is when it's surrealism, the washing does your mum.
2: That's a
0: my
2: good one.
0: My favourite's when it does a Fortnite dance.
2: Yeah, does the Fortnite dance. Mm-hmm. That's awesome. Well, thank you for playing something I've never heard of before, Juno. That's cool. What's our next jam going to be, boys?
3: Something in the orange.
0: It's one of my mum's favourite songs.
3: By Zach Bryan.
0: And she loves it.
3: It's annoying. Oh.

0: Hi, did you like it?
1: That was Jackson's choice. We may play something else.
0: I am a torturer for Juno.
1: He is. Just no kidding.
0: We do not know what to say, and I'm admitting this because I can barely tell the truth.
1: Same.
0: But
1: this is gonna get. We're gonna play. I think it was Happy.
0: Yeah, Happy.
1: From Despicable Me.
0: Yeah. Despicable Me.
1: Yeah, that's what we're
0: Should I put these down?
1: Why not?
2: You can leave them up and play the other.

0: If you don't like this, you can turn it off. But if you don't, I'm okay with that. She may be laughing, just saying.
1: Hot tricks don't miss. I was dun, dun, dun.
0: Don't listen to him. He goes crazy.

0: Shout out to whoever's listening to this, because I don't know anyone listening.
1: Yep, we're going
0: shout to... Shout out to our friends at America.
1: Yeah,
0: you said that because I'm annoying.
1: His mom and dad live in America. His,
0: My auntie and uncle and cousins, who are so annoying, live in America.
1: Yeah. Shout out to my mom and my dad.
0: Shout out to Andy and Juno's mom, because I forgot her name again.
2: What about any of your friends? Shout out to any of your friends. Because, you know, people are, they do listen to this show, and
0: shout
2: you can listen to it
0: shout out to
2: on Tuesday and Wednesday mornings.
0: Shout out to Maui. Shout out to... I'm trying to remember the name.
1: Shout out to Viv, Henry, and Raph.
0: Don't forget the Vivi King.
1: That's Viv. That's a weird thing that happens at school. Don't mind that.
0: You want to know?
2: Well, School Radio Club repeats. You know, you guys can listen to your own show.
0: Yeah.
2: On Tuesdays and Wednesdays.
1: Yeah, I did that. I did that after school last time I did it.
2: Cool.
0: I like this.
1: Anyone
0: out there? Anyone out there
1: your own voice.
0: That knows a kid named Eric? Please tell me. We live at my god. Hey, get.
1: Yeah, I'm.
2: What about Eric?
1: What are we playing?
0: Eric is my friend.
2: Oh, right, okay. What? Where's your family that live in America? Whereabouts in America they live?
0: I think it's
1: LA.
0: No, what's it called again? I'm so sorry, Mom, if you're listening to this. I forgot.
1: San Francisco?
0: Close to Hawaii.
2: Close to Hawaii?
0: I think so.
2: You've been there before?
0: Yeah, I've been there all... I'll be there every few days. And guess what?
1: It was.
0: I have to pay for the trip, but we're going back to Great Wolf Lodge. It's the best place in the world.
1: Me and my dad and my mom once went to Samoa.
2: Cool.
1: It was really annoying though, because the minute we got me and my dad both got really sick.
2: Oh no.
1: I think it was like
0: plane trip?
2: Like the food or something?
1: No,
2: or...
1: it was like it wasn't.
0: Do you like the food on the plane?
1: Like, I was three.
2: Oh,
0: I hate
2: three.
0: The food on the plane. I like it. No, don't be angry, guys. I like it. It's just that the thing under the thing, you could give us chippies, hot chippies, or chicken nuggets.
2: Right.
1: By the way, I just farted.
2: Okay, I'll open the studio door.
0: No one should know that.
2: How about your Pokemon song? I saw that there's a Pikachu song there. What about that? You want to give that a go?
0: Where?
1: If you play Huntrix, I will be fine with it. I can turn down the studio.
2: This one here.
1: The studio.
0: Oh, yeah.
2: Should we try that?
1: All right. I'll turn down the studio volume. Bye.
2: Okay, go.
1: Bye.

0: you're playing a different song. That thing's just too Sigma.
1: He thinks it's really weird.
0: So I'm just gonna play a new song called Pokemon.
2: Actually, play a song that you know what it is.
0: Yeah, I know this one. I think. Wait.
1: No, actually, play a song that you know what it is. Otherwise, it might go wrong.
0: I'm just gonna put this on. Everyone, get ready for this.
1: They're not gonna hear anything because I'm gonna keep this down the whole time.
0: No, you're not. Actually, I want to hear. All right, then you're gonna be tortured with those headphones on. You're gonna hate it.
3: Go on, guys. Put it up. Put up your level.
1: Is it that one?
3: Yeah.
1: That one?
3: No.

0: gotta finish your show.
1: It got kind of strange. I don't wanna listen. Sorry about that, but so we changed. I turned that down, and I turned the volume thing up on our.
2: It's from Pokemon Silver and.
1: He
2: I must have accidentally pressed Silver and Bronze.
1: He's kind of angry about it with himself. Don't mind that.
3: You be quiet.
0: Why don't we talk a little bit about anything cool that's coming up that you guys are going to be doing? Are you guys going to be doing any sport? Do you have any cool, like, do you guys do music? Tell me a little bit about what you're doing.
2: My brother is going to a music lesson with Jack. I'm the Paul in the school. Yeah, and I told him not to because I don't want to tell because if Paul's listening and I do not want to hear that.
0: What kind of music is your brother do? What instrument?
2: He's using the guitar.
0: Oh yeah.
2: Yeah.
3: Luca talks. So he's about learning guitar.
1: I'm learning. Telly drums.
0: Pokemon. You're learning drums.
1: Yeah.
0: How's it going?
2: Look what this is called.
0: Why do you want to do drums?
2: Smells like Teen Spirit.
1: Don't listen to. He's just looking at the computer, seeing what we can.
0: Why do you want to do drums? Do you know?
1: Don't know why.
3: Mom, I found Smells Like Teen Spirit. I just found it.
1: Don't play it.
3: What do you want to play?
4: Wait, what? Why does it say that?
1: Don't mind it.
0: Because it's a search. It's where you meet to search and put songs in.
3: Yeah, I'm just going to take this off.
0: Because on the radio, we play songs, guys, talk at School Radio Club.
1: That's
3: my hard thing. I don't really know what to talk about.
0: Okay, that's cool. Sometimes that's what it's like.
2: So, at School Radio, we like to party.
1: He's going crazy. Don't listen to him.
3: I saved the goal today, but with my face.
1: Yeah, I tried to save a goal in football. And it hit me in the chest.
3: Chest shot.
1: It hit me directly in the chest.
3: So, I'm sorry about that song. I do not know why it says go like Pikachu. I'm just going crazy.
1: Yeah,
3: Pika.
1: Stop,
3: yeah, I'm just going crazy.
1: Yeah,
3: I'm going back in.
1: Yeah, there's a guy named Leaf in our school, and he got the ball to the face, and he shrugged it off. I don't know how he shrugged it off. He got the ball to the face and he somehow shrugged it off.
0: Good on Leaf.
1: True.
0: Yeah.
2: He just shrugged it like, I don't care, crap.
0: All right, well, maybe I should just try and play something?
2: Just close your eyes, go down and press something. That's what I do.
3: I do that.
1: I'll turn this up.
0: Okay. You guys want to say bye? Because there's only a few more minutes.
3: Bye!
0: You want to say bye?
3: It was nice meeting you for the first time, whoever you are.
1: Actually, no, wait, it was the second, because last time we did radio, we were the same group, remember?
3: Oh, yeah. I'm just going to go down.
2: I'm sorry.

0: We're so sorry about the song. It's just pain.
1: Turn that down. We're gonna say bye. Bye.
0: Sorry. We love you.
1: Yeah.
0: I'm going stir crazy because I've been in here for too long and it's starting to make me crazy. Why is there someone's hand in their face so no one can see there? They must have a big forehead.
1: I have a big forehead.
0: I just met. I gotta listen to this. Can I hear it from here?
1: You can hear it in there. Yeah, I feel that.
2: Do you like them? Do you like it?
1: Stop. Stop.
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Of course I do. Hello, and thanks for keeping us company today. And for those who have been regular listeners over the past 10 years, you might be interested to know that this is the 104th Classic Pop Show. And if you've tuned in every month since we started, then you will have heard over 1,600 classic pop tunes. Well, the Human League kicked off today's show with their first number one single, Don't You Want Me, from their third album, Dare, that they released back in 1981. Sadly, though, several great artists have departed this mortal coil in the past few months. Neil Sedaka back in late February, and then just last month, Dave Mason of Traffic fame, and also Nedra Talley from The Ronettes. Nedra formed the Ronettes in 1960 with her cousins Ronnie and Estelle Bennett when she was just 14. In 1963, Estelle cold-called producer Phil Spector, who'd had several chart hits with the Crystals. He wanted to sign Ronnie as a solo act, but her mother said, no dice, mate, unless he signed the Ronettes as a group. By 1967, it was pretty much all over, but on their 1964 UK tour, they got to hang out with the Beatles and were supported by the Rolling Stones. So here's the Ronettes with Walking in the Rain, and then we'll follow that with Neil Sedaka and one of his early 60s hits, Calendar Girl.

Traffic with the song Hole in My Shoe that Dave Mason wrote for the band back in 1967 and which features Dave on vocals, lead guitar and sitar right there at the start. The rest of the band felt the song didn't represent their musical ethos and it wasn't included on their first album, Dear Mr. Fantasy. However, it was the band's biggest hit and personally, I loved it, still do. Now, returning to Neil Sedaka for a moment. Sedaka initially based himself in New York's Brill Building and in the early 60s working with school friend and lyricist Howard Greenfield had a string of lightweight poppy hits such as Calendar Girl, Happy Birthday Sweet 16 and Breaking Up Is Hard to Do. But in the wake of the British invasion, chart success quickly faded. He bounced back in the early 70s though, signing with Elton John's Rocket Records and had a huge hit with this song, Solitaire, that musically and lyrically, I think, is one of the best ballads ever written.

Groove Armada and Super Stylin'. Oh, so cool. Time to head back to the 20th century again, though. Here's Mr. Grumpy. Yes, Van Morrison with his band Them and some classic 60s R&B, Mystic Eyes.

The Crowdies, back when Neil and Tim stopped bickering for 5 minutes and produced the wonderful Woodface album. Always take the weather with you, of course. Now, as you've probably gathered, I'm a big fan of Dave Mason. He was a superb guitarist and wrote wonderful, quirky songs. He was also in and out of Traffic Like a Revolving Door, played Indian Chennai on the Stones' Street Fighting Man, guitar on Harrison's All Things Must Pass, toured with Clapton, Delaney and Bonnie, quit Derek and the Dominoes before they recorded Layla and other assorted love songs, and teamed up with Mama Cass, Ringo, McCartney and Fleetwood Mac, to name but a few. He called himself the Forrest Gump of rock. So one last track, We Just Disagree. R.I.P. Dave.

the Trogs and Lovers All Around Me. And just a reminder, don't forget our Beats by Bingo, Guilty Pleasures, Bingo and Dance. It's down at St Peter's Hall, Saturday week, the 16th of May. It's our big fundraiser for the year, hosted by the sensational Mistress Viv. And it kicks off at 6:30pm with various DJs playing lots of dance floor bangers and hits. Entry is $20 on the door, dress up, there's musical bingo, lots of prizes, loads of raffles, so bring plenty of cash to buy tickets. Supertramp now and School to take us up to the hour.

0: Good evening.
1: How are we?
0: Well, it was going well until just now.
1: Okay.
0: Yeah. No, it's not your fault. Something's jammed.
1: I actually just received this in the mail.

Kia ora, good evening. You are listening to the Holy Hour now on Paikakariki FM. And that was an anthem song, Tall Dwarfs, going out to all the Beck White people, to our dear friend Beck White, playing songs for her tonight in mind, playing songs for May Day, May the 1st, be with you all, International Workers' Day. So I've got a special treat song for that a bit later. And also songs for the moon. It's a big night in here tonight, lots going on. Yeah, it's a beautiful moon out there too. So with the moon in mind, and everything else, here's some Diamonds and Rust. It's the Joan Baez song that she wrote about Bob Dylan. But tonight, people, we're going to have Judas Priest sing Diamonds and Rust. If I can get the technology. Here we go. Oh, come on. Here we go.

Yep, that was another song for Roger and for Beck White. And now I'm going to go on a weird tangent for Beck, because Beck sent me the song a while ago, maybe sometime last year. And it was like, what have you done to me, Beck? It's cheesy as, unfortunately, you guys don't get to cheesed out by the incredible video. We're talking like guys that were big in Europe at one point and they had really good hair. And yeah, good luck everybody. But Beck, I got really addicted to the song, and this is my guilty confession to you all, to maybe the three people that are listening. Okay, are you ready? Here we go.

Yeah, that was some hair and some fish for Beck. And yeah, hair, fish, where do we go? I reckon back to the moon. Yeah, this is a special one. Oh yeah, that Barracuda song was also for Em and Boris. And I think this one might be for Sarah Bingle. And us all.

Yeah, that's the Water Boys. And the next two songs have got the themes of being big, because Beck is big and our love is big. So forgive me, four listeners, maybe five. I'm going to throw in some Jimmy Barnes just for our Tassie babe. And the song is about being big enough. Oh, hang on. I don't think I've got the right version. Okay, maybe this is makes sense that I'm playing this one, because I've also thought this version was really good for the menopausal wailing woman. So I'm just going to like stop up here and play this short version, and maybe I'll find the big version in a minute. Here we go. Take it away, Jimmy.

Oh no, I'm so sorry. It was the most worst timing malfunction. Oh dear. I'm going to go back to Sinead and I'm going to go back to where we were. I'm so sorry.

Okay, surviving somehow in the holy hour, pagan prayer stall on Paikakariki FM. Time has gone real fast. And sorry for the stuff ups. They were kind of written in the stars. But I'm going to try and go back to the big theme. Here we go. This one's for our big Beck White.

Well, Paul Mardier from The Holy Hour, Pagan Priestall, Paikakariki FM. We've come to the end of this big Beck White shout out, full moon shout out. I ran out of time for my workers' anthem, and I am endlessly sorry for all terrible mistakes. And we don't have a lot of time, but we'll just do a little bit of this on the way out. Big love, everybody.

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Tēnā koutou katoa, ko hakarongo mai nei, ki te rau irirangi o Paikākariki 88.2 FM, ko DJ Haki tēnei, e whakapāho atu nei ki a koutou, I runga I tēnei hōtaka arā ko Funkdified. Te tūtahi ka mihi au ki te hungamate. That song and play in tribute to my uncle, long-term resident since the 70s, John Te Wharemātangi, Baxter, who we farewelled on Friday, and he, one of the requests for his service was to play that song, and I thought I'd play it again this evening just because of how powerful the lyricism of Bob Dylan is in that song, and in tribute to my uncle. Nō reira, ap te hono tātai hono te hungamate ki te hungamate, ap te hono tātai hono te hungora ki te hungora. Tēnā tātou katoa. With that, acknowledging the passing of my uncle and also being a new father and with a new job, I haven't had much time to prepare a show for you this month, so I'm just going to have a bit of a jam. We'll go in all sorts of different places, and yeah. I also haven't been DJing much at all recently, so I figure this is a good opportunity for me to keep practicing my mixing and not let it go completely cold. So with that, I'll get into it. I probably won't be talking much this evening, but this first track that I'm going to play is from a British dub duo, The Next Men, and this track features vocals from Joe Dookie, aka Fat Freddy's Drops, Dallas Tomato. This is The Drop.

Tēnā tātou katoa. Thank you for listening to Funkified this evening. And for staying with me while I got a bit silly and played a lot of random stuff. To finish off, I'm going to play a song to, again, remember my uncle and all of those who have passed on recently. Tēnei te mihi, aroha, kia koutou katoa, e noho pani ana I tēnei wā. So let's finish off the show with some George Michael and Elton John.

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I'm Paikaguri 88.2 FM, you're with Mark Amory for the next hour. On Appreciation, we promise you no hits and no misses. With an artist with a long, back catalogue, we do this once a month. We then put it up on our SoundCloud account. And tonight, it is the artist, the band Bolter Space. Originally from Christchurch or Otatahi. I guess you'd call them noise rock. It's going to be loud. Formed in 1987. All three members who went on eventually to be Bolter Space, John Halvorsen, Brent McLaughlin and Alistair Parker, were in a legendary band called The Gordons that started in 1980. Two of them, Halvorsen I think and McLaughlin, worked on The Skeptics, another classic band we've done an appreciation of. And the band is still, well, tonight is dedicated to remembering Brent McLaughlin, who passed away at the end of last year, legendary drummer, but also the first drummer of Bolter Space, Hamish Kilgour, better known, I guess, for The Clean. This album we listen to, this is a track off the first Bolter Space album called Tanker. This is called Titan, and Hamish Kilgour is on drums before Brent McLaughlin comes back on and for the first EP. After that, it's that trio from the Gordons, mostly living in New York, known for being insanely loud, really a terrific band that soared through the 1990s, getting ever more uncompromising. Most of our focus is going to be early on. I'm going to be trying to, it's very hard to find just an hour from Bolter Space. We may end up doing a second part. I'm just going to go all over the place and see where I go. But I was thinking about Hamish Kilgour, and I've just read the fantastic new book about The Clean and The Dream Life, You'll Need a Rubber Soul, which notes that a song on the first Bolter Space album, when they were called Nelsh Bolter Space, I'm In Love With These Times, was in fact a song by The Clean, an early song by The Clean, and Hamish and David Kilgour and Peter Gutteridge were the trio, with updated lyrics, it appeared, on their 1987 first EP. Quite different from everything else you hear from Bolter Space tonight. We're going to play that first, and then I'm going to go all over the place. Enjoy. Turn it up.

We might have to come back to this track. It's the 1990s, folks. It's the age of the CD, and with it, the skip. This is Argonaut. We'll come back to it in a moment off an album from 1997 called Capsule. Where should we go in the meantime? Yeah, let's try Shine. This is off an EP called The Aim.

You're listening to the New Zealand Aotearoa band Balta Space, founded in 1987 in Christchurch, carried on till quite recently, continuing to release albums, particularly in the 1990s, but we're going to play some more recent things, and that's Shine off the EP, The Aim. You're with Mark Amory here, Pakekuri 88.2 FM. Just pausing. Just enjoy that silence. From the guitar, for a moment, while I tell you, I place an advertisement for those who are listening before the 16th of May 2026, when we're having a bit of a fundraiser for the radio station. It only happens once a year. It's an R18. It's in Pakekuri, if you're in that part of the world, at St. Peter's Hall. Wonderful venue. And it's at 6:30. It goes to 11 before the neighbours complain. And it's Beats by Bingo with Mistress Viv, the Guilty Pleasures Bingo, followed by a dance. That's of our DJs spinning what they call floor fillers, bangers, Guilty Pleasures. Yeah, come on along. 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Yeah, or get a radio. 88.2 FM on the Kapiti Coast. Thank you for joining us. What are we going to have here? Oh, here's a favourite with one of the classic videos, really, of the band going backwards in New York. You have to see it. You'll get it if you see it.

there. A song called Awa. Kind of sounds like a very early piece of Belter Space, really, but it's actually not. It's a late Belter Space. It's from 2020 from a nine track album came out called Concrete in 2020. As we're saying, we're remembering the passing of Brent McLaughlin, a hugely influential sound engineer as well as the drummer of Belter Space and the Gordons, and of course another drummer and great musician songwriter Hamish Kilgour, who was with Belter Space in the early days and who you'll hear on this track off the single EP for an early Belter Space single. This is the Escalator Song with a crackle, my old EP. Oh, see if it's going to be.

Well, we're almost out of time. This is Skin off Thermos from Belter Space. Oh, I had a great time. I hope you have. This is Appreciation. Skin, Rocks and Water. Multiple level building. Here we go. We'll just try something else coming up now off Capsule. Thanks for joining me.

It's just the fear of losing you. Don't

Yes, welcome back to Paikakariki FM 88.2. This is Sean and my program Music to Cook To. That was Cat People by David Bowie, and prior to that was Everything Zen by Bush. A lot of the songs tonight are related to food, but more or less tonight is going to be about hype songs that get it going when I'm cooking in the kitchen. When I got my headphones on. What also I get really passionate about is watching the Warriors. They're doing really well this season. I don't want to say it yet, but we're looking pretty good for the finals. But, you know, it's a long way to go. Still another 20 weeks to go. We do have a bye this week, so hopefully the boys can get a bit of a rest. Really enjoyed going to the games up in Auckland. Went to the game in Wellington the other week. Lots of fun, lots of great food, lots of great beer. Up in Auckland, I really liked, used to get one of the food trucks that they would sell there was Kebabs on Queen. That's what it was called, yeah, flipping that around. Kebabs on Queen, and they would do shaved lamb kebab meat on chips with a bunch of different sauces. It was almost in those bad years when the Warriors weren't playing very well. It was good to have some good food to tuck into to drown your sorrows. But they're up to a bye this week, so might be able to have a little bit of a break from that bad food. So and help out on having a break from the BS too. So this next song, I guess, is an appropriate song for the Warriors. Don't Stop Me Now by Queen.

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This is Music to Cook To with Sean. That was So Lonely by The Police, and prior to that was Don't Stop Me Now by Queen. One of the things I like to do each month is give a real simple recipe that I really enjoy cooking. This one is a New Zealand-style raw broccoli salad. It combines roughly chopped raw broccoli with crispy bacon, red onion, dried cranberries, and as well as walnuts. So you all toss it together with a creamy mayonnaise, and it's great to serve with barbecue. And I just can't get enough of that raw broccoli. It just, that texture's so yum. So what you're going to need is one or two large broccoli heads chopped into small florets. You'll need some bacon, which you would fry until crispy and chop it up. An onion, half a red onion, finely diced. You'll need some cranberries, maybe half a cup of walnuts. Some people like to put also cheese into this, but not myself. I prefer to keep the cheese out of this one, even though I do love cheese. For the dressing, you need a cup of mayonnaise, a tablespoon of apple cider vinegar or lemon juice, and salt and pepper. So mixing it all together. Combining all the raw broccoli, bacon, red onion, cranberries, all in a large bowl. You whisk the mayo, vinegar, and the salt and pepper for seasoning if you wish as well. And then just throw it all together. It's real simple, easy. You don't even need bacon, to be honest. It tastes so good with those cranberries. And anything with fruit and nut together in a salad, I think, is the key to making like a top-notch salad. It really blows those taste buds apart. Give that one a go. Let's give another song go. We're going to play the next one. It's going to be Anyone Can Play Guitar by Radiohead.

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This is Music to Cook To with Sean. You are listening to a random selection of music songs that are ideally related to food, but this week it's a bit more of what gets me going in the kitchen, gets me hyped up cooking, gets the kitchen going on fire. So that was The Beatles, Revolution, and prior to that was Anyone Can Play Guitar by Radiohead. Got a few upcoming events happening in the village, in particular a fundraiser for Pai Kakariki FM. This is an R18 show called Guilty Pleasures, Bingo and Dance. This is on the 16th of May. Doors open at 6:30, running through to about 11 o'clock at St. Peter's Hall. This is Beats by Bingo, hosted by Mistress Viv. She is playing musical bingo, DJing, spinning dance bangers, floor fillers with guilty pleasure songs. There is Dress to Impress, so come along in your best glad rags. Lots of prizes to win. Raffles, so bring cash for those raffles. It's $20 on the door. There are no pre-sales, so be in early to get in the door. So that's Guilty Pleasures, Bingo and Dance, 16th of May, 6:30 through to 11 at St. Peter's Hall in Pai Kakariki. We've also got Winter Ping Pong starting tomorrow on Thursday, which is happening at the War Memorial Hall down on the parade. It's Thursday, 7th of May from 7:30 onwards. It is a community event that is open to everybody, all skill levels, all are welcome. We do ask for a little bit of koha to pay for the hall hire. It's $5 for casuals. And if you're keen to play for the whole season, we're going to go as long as the money lasts, ideally through to August. It's $40 for the winter season. So come along, give it your best go. It's lots of fun. It's been going for the last 11 years, community run, which is awesome. So yeah, get down there. Next, we're going to be playing a great song by the one and truly and only Mick Jagger, God Gave Me Everything.

Yes, welcome back to Paikakariki FM. You're with Sean, and this is Music to Cook To. That was I Still Remember by Block Party, and prior to that was God Gave Me Everything by Mick Jagger. A couple of bangers there. This next segment that I want to talk about is condiments to consider. This is Sean's top condiment of the month to give a go when you're out at the supermarket to look for. I want to suggest, which I think it's not really new. It seems to be flavor of the month in most places. It seems to be in most of the fast food chains as a sauce or some kind of condiment. It's gochujang, the Korean savory, sweet, spicy fermented chili paste. It's very red, and it's made from chili powder, glutinous rice, fermented soybean, and salt with a deep umami flavor. It's very nice, and it's very sticky. It's a staple in Korean cooking. It's used to add to bibimbap or marinades for meats. You can throw it in soups. I actually, as a guilty pleasure, I like throwing it into my two-minute noodles. It's pretty yum. You can find it at the Pack and Save. You can find it at most of the supermarkets. It comes in either a chili paste little tub, which is about $3 or $3.50, or you can buy it in a bottle, which is kind of mixed with a sriracha sauce, which is actually awesome, under the brand Flying Goose. That's at Pack and Save. That's about $8, but it's a pretty big bottle. It'll last you a while, but I highly recommend that, and that is Sean's condiment to consider. Sweet. So next song that we're going to play is another banger. It's by Journey, Any Way You Want It.

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Kia ora and welcome to Girls to the Front. Oh, actually, you know, it's not Girls to the Front. I'm actually doing the show Love Serenade. I got to get my shit together. And already I've gone and stepped over a broadcasting standards standard. So if you want to get in touch with Paikakariki FM 88.2 FM at gmail.com. You were listening to My Name is Sarah. This is Love Serenade, not Girls to the Front. And you were just listening to Jolie Holland and M. Ward singing Mexico City, a place where I've spent a couple of weeks and been completely intoxicated by. And the theme of this month's show is cities and place. So I've gathered up a bunch of songs which have a city and place theme. I thought I might follow this one up with Celia Cruz and Guantanamera, which I think refers to a place in Cuba.

And that was the sound of The Dub Syndicate with Gregory Isaacs. Just a little bit over from Cuba in Jamaica. My boss lived in Kingston for a good 10 years or so, and she has a few stories, and they sound quite intense. I'd quite like to visit one day, but I never have. I've probably been in the neighborhood of Nantes, which is in France, and I'm going to play a song by Beirut called Nantes, and I might follow that one up with a song of the same name by Barbara as well. So let's listen to Beirut, one of my favorite bands that always makes me cry. I think it's something about the lead singer's voice and perhaps the abundance of brass instruments, melancholy brass instruments. Okay, here we go. Nantes by Beirut.

And that was the voice of Barbara, a French legend. And I play in a band with my partner Andrew called Interlopers, and he's always telling me that I play the cello, and he's always telling me I need to wait until at least the second bar until I'm allowed to start the cello, and that less is more. And I think that song was a very exemplar of the cello waiting until almost the very final bars before it delivered its deep and melancholy phrases. I'm not waiting that long. I'm too much of an attention seeker. The next song I'm going to play is by Paika Kariki local Franck Monet, and it is another place song, another place name or town song. It is Waimarama, and it's also, I think I decided to play this after Barbara because I think that Franck almost follows in that same French songwriting tradition as Barbara does. So let us give it a listen.

You are listening to Love Serenade. This is the edition about cities and place. And, you know, I guess that one is about a slightly generic place, a dirty old town. It could be any dirty old town. It could be your dirty old town. Well, I mean, obviously, Paikakariki is not a dirty old town. It appears on the surface to be, you know, quite a clean town, but who knows, really. I grew up in Palmerston North, which had a dirty river which ran majestically along the edge of it, the Manawatu, which had all of the... I wasn't quite as dirty when I was young, of course. I mean, I spent childhood swimming in pristine rivers around the Manawatu, but the Manawatu River itself always had a kind of a fearsome brown current that kind of just did not invite swimming. Maybe if you drove up to Ashurst. I have got another song by a local band, The New Things, and this is a song all about Paikakariki. So listen carefully to the lyrics, and I'm just looking for my window. Where is my window? I'm sure I had it open. Here we go. Here it is. Here it is. Here is the window. It is called In Time.

0: That was called State Houses by the River by Eastern, which I think is a band based down in Port Chalmers or somewhere like that, somewhere southern and in fact Eastern. That song put me in mind of a student radio classic by Hugh and the New Zealanders, What's Wrong with Huntley. I do, when I remember I moved up to Auckland at the end of 1996 and I was, you know, a little bit adrift and not knowing what to do. Well, I was trying to get a job. I was unemployed. So I went and volunteered at BFM for about 6 months, and Hugh was the receptionist, and that was quite exciting because he was a bit of a celebrity at that time. I think he was, you know, quite possibly on the telly as well as being a receptionist. And he had also written this stunning song, which is called What's Wrong with Huntley by Hugh and the New Zealanders.
1: New Zealand bands making it in those big American studios.
2: Okay, guys, that was really cool. We loved it in here, huh?
3: Yeah.
2: Yeah. Maybe just one more time from the top, this time, like, the kids want a big Aerosmith sound, you know? Like, they were in here last week, a big, big sound. So let's try it one more time from the top. Okay, 3, 2, 1, burn!
4: Okay.
5: One, two, three.

That was The Capital by Anthony Tonin. Why is this guy not more famous? He ought to be more famous. I don't understand it. He's such a great songwriter. And yeah, that song there was about our very own capital, of course, with our very own motorway. I thought that I would play, I was sort of like, oh my God, I've got too many songs. I've got a 1 hour show. This is my Love Serenade Cities and Places edition. Quite possibly I should have narrowed down my brief. Maybe I should have just made it Places. And I've got a whole bunch of New York songs. There's like loads of London songs, but since I'm on a little bit of a Wellington jag, I might play three Wellington songs in a row and then maybe squeeze one of my favourite New York reference songs in. But I'm going to play Tiny Ruins, Adelphi Apartments, because the Adelphi Apartments look over top of the Wellington motorway. And in fact, I even went into them when I was looking for a place to live, and I wanted it to be right so that I could sing this song as I was climbing the stairs, and it was a very cute little apartment. But I think my earthquake paranoia and the sight of the motorway put paid to my living inside this very song by Tiny Ruins, the Adelphi Apartments.

0: tomorrow night by the Front Lawn from their very famous album. And I went to a party and I met the woman who whose claim to fame was that it was about her. She was the woman. She was the one that they wrote the song about, which is quite a good claim to fame. I think you've been listening to Love Serenade. I'm beginning to talk very quickly because I'm aware that time is slipping away and I might be able to squeeze two more songs in. I am going to squeeze in the song by St. Vincent, New York, which is actually about David Bowie. It's about David Bowie dying. So if you're wondering who she's singing about, that's who it is. And then I might squeeze one more in. But thank you so much for listening. Ka kite anō. See you next month.
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1: This is Jay.

Korotato, bonjour, talofalaba, salam, namaste, and a big g'day. This is the April edition of Jazz and Beyond, a program that this year in particular responds to the current world collapse with music that knows no borders. My name is Gilbert Haseman, and I am assisted by Finn McCulloch, who does magic things at the desk. And we are broadcasting live from Pai Kakariki 88.2 FM, housed in the old school dental clinic. Will the day ever come when we actually study war no more? Who would know? But it does us good to sing about it. It does us good to sing about it, especially when the us happens to be the Blind Boys of Alabama, who are a bunch of old blind African-American men in an institution which has had many generations of producing gospel singers called the Blind Boys of Alabama.

0: Yes.
1: One of the great developments in our culture, in my infallible opinion, is the rising number of people whose ancestry comes from all over, and they end up producing wonderful things. In this case, I'm bound to mispronounce the name of a young Auckland woman, to whom I apologise in advance, and I hope her name sounds like this, Michaela Purcell Manini Poi Tukua. And we're going to hear a magnificent pop tune by her called Poi Tukua.

And now we come to an anti-war number, not with a vengeance, but certainly making no bones, as you would expect when it is called Murder by Numbers. Now, this has been covered by various people. The version we're going to hear is by the composer and lyricist, Christian McBride, who is one of the most magnificent people to come near a bass. He is joined by Sting and Larry, what's her name? I've got the wrong piece of paper in front of me. And I'm going to tell you a little about the lyrics, just with slight changes to make it seem a little bit like a lyrical ballad. The words start with this. Once you've decided on a killing, first you make a stone of your heart. And if you find your hands are willing, you can turn murder into art. But there isn't any need for bloodshed. You just do it with a little finesse. You can slip a tablet into somebody's coffee to avoid, sorry about this, the awful mess. 'Cause it's murder by numbers, 1, 2, 3. It's as easy to learn as your ABCs, and so it goes on. So, murder by numbers it is, and we will now hear it.

And we have another very serious song about oppression. This song will be well known to folkies, but the rest of us have got to learn about it. Follow the Drinking Good, it is called, and it's an American folk song that is a coded escape map for enslaved people in the South. And it's called the Drinking Good in order to refer to the Big Stipper star formation, which points to the North Star. And so slaves would sneak out while it's dark, look for the Big Dipper, and go in that direction. The lyrics reference an old man, Peg Leg Joe, who was a white guy who worked on the railroad. And he would sometimes smuggle people onto the trains. Maybe that's where the midnight special came from, but maybe not. And in those days, up they would go hoping to reach Canada. And the poetry in the lyrics speak for themselves. Like, when the sun comes back and the first quail calls. That is a very subtle reference to the season when it is best for sneaking up north following the Drinking Good. This version is sung by

Duke Ellington composed three sacred concerts, each one having an LP. And the number we're going to hear now is called David Danced Before the Lord. And I'm playing it for two reasons. One is because one response to oppression can be, quite often is, complete joy. And in this occasion, much of the joy comes from an amazing rhythm man. You'll think this guy is a virtuoso percussionist, which he is. But his name is Bunny Briggs, and he is tap dancing. And it's just unbelievable how much wonderful music he can make with his feet. So get ready for David Danced Before the Lord.

Now, that concert, which featured the incredible Bunny Briggs, the tap dancer, who provided the rhythm by dancing on a sheet of plywood on the stage, is on YouTube, and you must hear the version of it that's got the amazing Bunny Briggs doing the dancing. Right. Oh, there's also a couple of choirs as well as the Ellington's Orchestra. Now, and now for something completely different. Last month, we had a number of tunes by Benny Golson and Art Farmer, who had a group in the 60s and 70s called the Jazz Tet. One of Benny Golson's greatest numbers is I Remember Clifford, and it refers to Clifford Brown, a very young, amazingly talented trumpet player who was obviously destined for great things, and he was a model citizen in every way, and he was killed in a car crash. And this is the song that Benny Golson wrote called I Remember Clifford.

0: And now we're going to have two nocturnes by Chopin. This idea came to me because Finn, who is smiling from ear to ear now, behind the desk that he operates so well, is a Chopin fan. And I suggested that he choose a couple of numbers by Chopin, one of them being the most popular cheerful thing he knew, and the other to be profound. And then I would find out if I could tell the difference. Well, here we go. We're starting with what most of us call the minute waltz. This apparently is incorrect. I expect it's because Chopin couldn't speak English. But you could say the minute waltz, in which case you'd expect it to be shorter than a minute, wouldn't you? Well, Lang Lang's going to play it, Lang Lang being the famous Chinese concert pianist. And be it minute or not, he's going to take 4 minutes, 42 seconds to play it.
1: 2:10, actually.
0: 2:10, actually, is it? What a pernickety man we've got on the desk.

And now the second piece, the Nocturne in E-flat, Opus 2, and it's played by Daniel Barenboim.

Scott Joplin was the son of a slave and wrote some important ragtime pieces in the 19th century. The one most people know got retitled The Entertainer in some famous film that I've forgotten all about. Ragtime is interesting because Scott Joplin and others followed the formal structure of mazurkas and other popular dance forms from the European tradition, and he was very serious about it. So serious that he wrote an opera called Tremonesha, which was ignored. He couldn't get it performed properly anywhere, and it was just put down as something ridiculous at the time. And only recently has it been examined, found to be quite amazing, and is being played from time to time all over the place. The bit we're going to hear from his opera, Tremonesha, is called The Frolic of the Bears. This version is performed by the Houston Grand Opera Orchestra and conducted by Günther Schuller, who was also a big noise in the third string movement of when a variety of jazz was melded with classical music. So here we are, The Frolic of the Bears.

Sheku Kane Mason is one of the great cello players, magnificent classical music of the current era. He also has a great gift for doing solo versions of wonderful folk tunes and also the very best popular songs. Here he is playing I Say a Little Prayer.

Barry Harris, who I believe is still alive, is a regular jazz pianist active in the post-bop mainstream. He's going to play for us Embraceable You, the beautiful, beautiful Gershwin tune. You would listen to this and think it might be just restaurant jazz, but Barry Harris knows his trade, and the sheer beauty of the Gershwin composition is intact in it. Embraceable You.

Now we come back to Chopin. Now, don't go away, because we're going to hear the Minute Waltz, or is it the Minute Waltz, played by James Booker. And here's a guy with problems, the least of which was being black. But we won't go into all that. But he's going to play the famous waltz, which he performed live at the Maple Leaf Bar. Thank you, Finn.

Thank you so much for listening to Jazz and Beyond on Pai Kakariki 88.2 FM. I think we're going to finish exactly with the right time, because we're now going to hear Scott Joplin again, this time being played by Alexander Pechenov, who is a leading concert pianist who adores ragtime, and he's going to play The Entertainer. And have I got to do a fill-in? Finn's filling me. But I've told you about Scott Joplin. No, if there's a gap at the end, I'm going to do some vocal percussion, but not now, because we're going to hear the legendary Entertainer by Scott Joplin.

Good evening. Sorry about that. You have been listening there to the music of Ben Hoadley, and that was Luca Monkey playing three sketches for a nocturne. And so there's a kind of have a couple of New Zealand composers and musicians on tonight, briefly to help in part celebrate May, the month of May. New Zealand Music Month, and my flatmate Chrissy Johnson, she does the sound check. Her whole show is New Zealand music this month, so have a listen into that if you can. Now then, we're going to have a piece of music off an album called Solitary Fables by Matthias Balzat, and Matthias is a young New Zealander. And he's living in Germany, really, most of the time. He was back last year for a tour, which unfortunately I didn't get to see him. But he moved to Hamilton at 14 when he started his university studies, including cello studies, and he graduated with his Bachelor of Music when he was only 17. And his quote is, there's nothing better for me to do than become further involved in the world of music. And so tonight we're going to listen to some stuff off this album, as I said before, Solitary Fables, which he made or thought about making, I should say, and put together the ideas and the different pieces of music for during lockdown. And there's been a bit of that lately, you know, new music coming out of that time in the world. And I thought, well, you know, I've been looking back on it myself with the help of Facebook memories. And so tonight we're going to hear, well, just now, we're going to hear Shu Tung's Yellow Crane Tower. Kind of a short piece, I think only about 5 minutes long. The composer says that this was a new work commissioned for this album, and Yellow Crane Tower is a traditional Chinese tower, and it's located in Wuhan, a city where the composer's family originally came from. During the time of composition, Xu Tang says, I intended to represent through the music the reminiscence of both my family history and the struggles of the pandemic. So here we go.

there we go. That was the young celloist there, Matthias Balzat, off his album Solitary Fables, put out by Atoll. And now we're going to have something that I found in the library. Well, I found all of this, a lot of this stuff in the library, but don't really know a lot about this, but I did have a little listen, and it got the librarian's choice. So there you go. It's got the special gold sticker on, librarian's choice, best of 2015. And this is Loskill out of the album Sea Island, and we are listening to, hold on here people, just have to find the Bleeding Ink. So there we go.

And there we go, off the album Sea Islands. It was Lost School there. And as you heard in that recording, well, I'm sure you did hear, in that recording vibraphone, that was Josh Lindstrom there. And voice Ashley Pierce. And I think there's some other bits of music in there, but actually essentially just a vibraphone and a voice. And now next up, we're going to have my favourite composer of all time. And I do enjoy his work so very much, and he's been very, very influential in the contemporary classical music genre, as I loosely call it, and that person is Steve Reich, of course. Who else is it going to be? And tonight we'll be listening to music for mallet, instrument, voices, and organ. And I'm lucky enough to have a big box set, None Such, which is the record label retrospective of Steve Reich. And this piece here was written in 1973. It's pretty forward thinking. I hope you're up for it, people.

And to a sudden end, that was Steve Reich's music for mallet instruments, voices and organ. And he's been a great influence over a lot of composers, actually. And the reason I played him there was I thought he was probably a bit of an influence there on the music that we'd heard before, the Sea Island Bleeding Ink by Lost School, who are a Scandinavian group. Next up, we're going to have somebody who also really loves Steve Reich, and you will be able to tell that from the music that I play. And that person is, sorry, just had a little frog in my throat. That person is Nico Muhly, and I've got a great album of his, a sort of compilation, if you will, called Speaks Volumes. And on that, we're going to listen to Clear Music.

the beautiful work there of Nico Muli, and what a great artist he is. You'll often hear me raving away about him here on Classical Futures, a young, very talented composer and musician, I would like to point out too. He plays piano, and I just think he's exceptional. What a great guy he is. And in fact, Ben Hoadley, whose music I was playing earlier, knows Nico and met him on a when they were both on a musical residency, I think, in Tanglewood. I might be wrong, but I think I'm right. Yes, indeed. Now we're going to have a piece of music here by... Nadia Boulanger, La Mer, the Sea, and it's played here by Yo-Yo Ma and Catherine Stott off Yo-Yo Ma's of their duo album Merci, isn't thank you. It's a sort of a farewell of Catherine to her many years of accompanying Yo-Yo, and they put out this album together. So I'm just going to play this track. It's quite short. Here we are. And I'll probably also play another one written by the same composer shortly after this one, but I have to go backwards on CD to get it, so I'll be talking again.

Beautiful music there from Yo-Yo Ma and Catherine Stott, and that was a piece called La Mer by Nadia Boulanger. And now we're going to have another piece by the same composer. Once I line it up here, people. Yep, there we are, I've got it lined up. Cantique.

Wasn't that exquisite playing there from Catherine Stolt and Yo-Yo Ma? Wow. How amazing to be able to hear that. We're very, very lucky, aren't we, with technology in that way that although we may never see these players in our lifetime, or, well, some of us might, but not everybody can, we can hear them playing and playing the music, and it's just so beautiful. That was just a beautiful, beautiful piece off the album Mercy, and that's a sort of a farewell to their friendship, musical friendship, I should say, and, you know, the accompaniment of Yo-Yo there by Catherine, and this was their last album that they made together as a sort of a farewell to that great friendship and partnership of music. Now, going back to cello again, I'm afraid that it's not Yo-Yo Ma, but, you know, we can't have it all. And anyway, and it is great to hear different people play the same instrument and the different things that people can get out of their own interpretation of music, etc., and how that instrument responds to them. And so we're going to go back to the young cello player Matthias Bolzart, and it's already 2 minutes past the hour here, and you're listening to Pākehā Kariki 88.2 FM on the Kapiti Coast and live streaming on air. So hopefully somebody will be listening from overseas or even just in the country, and I hope you're enjoying Classical Futures for another month. Now we're going to listen to... Oh, hold on, I've got it lined up, and do you think I can remember? Well, I can actually. It's George Crumb. We'll be listening to his solo cello sonata, written in 1955, in a period when he was exploring the avant-garde and seeking new ways to express music's emotional and spiritual dimensions. The three-movement sonata illustrates a riveting development over the course of about 11 minutes, and Fantasia, which is this piece of music we'll be listening to, is a mysterious dialogue between pizzicato chords, oh, I love pizzicato, and a recurring melodic bird-like theme. All right, let us listen to this.

Great music there by George Crumb, and played by the New Zealand performer Matthias Bolsart off his Solitary Fables album, which he put out as a response to the enforced lockdown over when the COVID pandemic hit the world. And he says, this album evokes a period when the world was ushered into an era of regulated isolation. As a musician, I embrace this phase as an opportunity to reflect on artistic identity, the intimate connection with one's instrument, and a profound exploration of conceptual abstraction through musical storytelling. This experience motivated me to record a collection of short solo compositions for the cello spanning from a century ago to the present day. The program showcases diverse expressions from various continents. I have to say, I've really been enjoying it. And so I thought that I might play a very short track by Martin Lodge called Omanu. And I'll just read out here what it says. Martin Lodge's Omanu for solo cello was commissioned for Wolfgang Schmidt for the Waikato International Cello Festival of 2016. Omanu is a dramatic surf beach on New Zealand's east coast near the city of Tauranga. This is what the composer is saying, near where I was born. The name Omanu literally means place of birds in Māori. I spent many happy hours

powers of speech during my childhood and adolescence. The birds, sand dunes, and the powerful Pacific surf left an indelible impression. When writing Omanu for solo cello, I reflected on the remembered movements of the birds on the land, the swelling of the sea, and the flocking up into the warm ocean air at this beautiful place. And so, and because this is New Zealand Music Month, I thought, well, why not play that as well? So I'll just quickly forward it on the CD. Here we go. It's very short, but you'll enjoy it a lot.

that there was the music of New Zealand composer and played by New Zealander, the New Zealand composer Martin Lodge, Omanu, and played by Matthias Bolsart off his Atoll album Solitary Fables, put out in response to the COVID pandemic. So now we'll be listening to some more music by Nico Muhly, my favourite. Well, you know, one of my many favourites. It's hard to have just one favourite. Anyway, we're going to listen to It Goes Without Saying.

beautiful Nico Muli. What a great artist he is. He's an outstanding composer. He's also written opera, all kinds of stuff. He's quite young. Started writing when he was very young. Anyway, now we're going to listen to some more New Zealand music from an artist I hadn't heard of, but, you know, that's all right. I think he must be fairly well known. Anyway, Bruce Payne, who plays guitar, and these are his own compositions. And again, more music based on the COVID lockdown time. And this particular set of pieces is called When All Was Quiet, Still We Sang. And he talks about reflecting on the sounds of birds during that time and how you could actually hear them because the traffic wasn't there. That's why, because there was no traffic. And yeah, and so I thought, oh, well, this will be great, you know, to hear this. And yeah, it should be very good. And anyway, he put this out in 2023. Here we go, gentle listener.

And you've been listening there to the music of New Zealand guitarist and composer Bruce Payne. When All Was Quiet, We Still Sang. And here's what the liner notes for this these small pieces of music say. During the uncommon quiet of the COVID-19 lockdown in late 2021, the nagging persistence of a tui in the backyard and surrounding neighbourhood inspired Bruce to make recordings of that tui and other birds. He then selected and adapted melodic themes from these recordings, and the compositions he eventually wrote emerged as follows. And I thought they were quite beautiful and quite unique and interesting pieces. Now, we've just got a little tiny little bit of time, and in that small piece of time, we will play as a finale a piece from the Yo-Yo Ma and Catherine Stott double album, Mercy, as in thank you. And we will be listening here to a memoir by Pauline Verdot. Sorry about that. Here we go. Have a lovely month of May.

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1: Kia ora, namaste and g'day to everybody. My name is Gilbert Haseman and I'm assisted by this wonderful botanist who, because I am an elderly beginner at this baffling broadcasting game, I need to have a seeing eye dog who also does the functions of a very bright policeman who stops me doing the wrong thing. So, the show is called Blues to Bop. It's on Pai Kakariki 88.2 FM, broadcasting to the world. The name of the program will soon be changed, but I hasten to add that only the right sort of rebranding will occur. Most rebranding is pestilent stuff. The exceptions are our local designers, writers and musos, who should be paid much more for what they do. Now, I've got everything wrong. The sequence is wrong, Finn. So you may... He's smiling very quietly as I start to talk about doomsday, the end of the world. You see, without jazz, there is going to be doomsday. And the problem... And it's so inspiring, you see, the way jazz works and fires up our courage and our spirit. The trouble is, when most people hear it on the radio, they change stations. And so we want to get around that. And I'm going to do so with the help of a melodica, which is into which Isla is going to blow ferociously when she finds the... That's right. And because... We're going to hear a track called Lester Leaps In. And it's a very unusual tune. Here we are getting the props ready for this staggeringly professional broadcast. And Lester Leaps In is a really good tune for a jam session because it's only got a 4-bar melody. And it's good for jam, which makes it very simple for jazz musicians to blow. So Isla will now puff her cheeks full, not blow too hard. And when I say go, I'll play the entire composition. Right, go. And that's it. That's the entire thing. So to make it exciting, it's immediately repeated minus one note. So cheeks full, and we'll repeat the entire theme minus one note. Go. And that's it. In case people didn't get the hang of it, those 8 bars are immediately repeated, followed by a middle 8 with no tune at all. The musicians play whatever they want. And then they go back to exactly the same thing again. And we have Lester Leaps In. However, might the tiny turnips of such tunes can be turned into triumphant masterpieces, as we will now hear. Thank you, Finn.

And that was Lester Leaps In by the Gil Evans Big Band, which was a studio band of New York's finest, who probably had about 20 minutes to do that track. So little money do they make. Now, Carmen McRae is one of the great word singers. When she sings, you know there's a story, and you know that every word in her story is the tip of an emotional iceberg. The only person who comes to my mind who can handle words in that class is Val Murphy, who lived in Paikakariki and tolerated me as a piano operator who accompanied her, and she is down in Picton. Anyway, Carmen McRae is now going to sing Superwoman by Stevie Wonder.

Branford Marsalis is another near genius, slightly inconsistent, but otherwise astonishing. The next number is on a CD whose name has an interesting history. After it was recorded, the marketing people, very clever because they were Americans, but excuse them for being uninformed, kept coming up with titles that Branford did not like. The marketing people kept saying it was a concept album, and they came up with these titles that Branford could not stand. And finally, when the last phone call came, Branford said what he thought the animal was, the album was. And I'll give you an abbreviated version of what he said. He said, "It is not a concept album. It is just four MFs playing tunes." And the marketing guy was thrilled. "Thank you so much," he said, and hung up, leaving Branford very disconcerted. But it came out on that title and did not sell like hotcakes. Perhaps it has to be rebranded. But the opening track, The Mighty Sword, is remarkable. And you will not believe, if you listen very carefully, how fantastic the opening piano part is. So here we are. The Mighty Sword by the Branford Marsalis Quartet.

Well, if you didn't change stations, that would be thank you for still being with us. Now, for something completely different, we have a harpist, Judy Lohman, and she is the principal harpist, I guess, of the Toronto Symphony, and she is going to perform a piece by somebody called John Thomas, and the title is so beguiling we couldn't possibly miss it out, and this piece is the Minstrel's Adieu to His Native Land.

Next up, we have the legendary Weather Report, which many people know as a jazz fusion outfit with the likes of Jaco Pastorius and Joe DiZawinul and people rotating through. And like many excellent jazz-influenced things, I didn't like it too much when it first came out. Then an interesting thing happened. When I went back to their music, the same CD, miraculously the music had improved while it was sitting, not being heard in my collection. And Weather Report continues to improve in this mysterious fashion. We're now going to hear the first track of one of their CDs, which I lost the main cover for, so I can't tell you its name. So never mind. It's a masterpiece, and it's so interesting in its shifting rhythms and moods.

I mentioned words before in connection with Carmen McRae. And until I read this poem, which is about Art Blakey's version of Three Blind Mice, I had no idea how tragic that children's song is. I will now read Billy Collins' extraordinary poem. I chop some parsley while listening to Art Blakey's version of Three Blind Mice, and I start wondering how they came to be blind. If it was congenital, they could be brothers and sisters. And I think of the poor mother brooding over her sightless young triplets. Or was it a common accident? All three caught in a searing explosion, a firework perhaps. If not, if each came to his or her blindness separately, how did they ever manage to find one another? Would it not be difficult for a blind mouse to locate even one fellow mouse with vision, let alone two other blind ones? And how, in their tiny darkness, could they possibly have run after a farmer's wife, or anyone else's wife for that matter, not to mention why? Just so she could cut off their tails with a carving knife is the cynic's answer. But the thought of them without eyes and now without tails to trail through the moist grass or slip around the corner of a baseboard has the cynic who always lounges within me up off his couch and at the window, trying to hide the rising softness that he feels. By now, I'm on to dicing an onion, which might account for the wet stinging in my own eyes through Freddie Hubbard's mournful trumpet on Blue Moon, which happens to be the next cut, and cannot be said to be making matters any better. We will, as you would expect, now hear Art Blakey's mournful, changing and highly original version of Three Blind Mice.

0: Now, young Isla, who is in the studio with Finn and I, is very talented at riddles. And knowing she would be with us, I went on to jazzriddles.com. So all of you people listening eagerly to this audience, please get your text ready, your mobile phones ready to text in your wonderful answers to this riddle. Are you ready? Imagine that American sweet potatoes and American jazz musicians got together to produce children who are a mix of sweet potatoes and jazz musicians. What do these strange children often do? Nobody's phoning in. Any texts? I'll read it again. Imagine American sweet potatoes and American jazz musicians get together to produce children who are a mix of sweet potatoes and jazz musicians. What do these children often do? I think we might have to call on Isla. Do you know the answer, Isla?
1: They have a yam session.
0: They have a yam session. Oh, groan. And now we go back to Carmen McRae, and she's going to sing Secret Love, a song, quite cheesy when it first came out, but a lot of people do it very well, including, obviously, lesbians. And Carmen McRae is, I don't know if she was one, I have no idea, but listen to the way she handles the lyric.

0: secret anymore.
1: Yeah, thank you for listening. We have not finished yet, but this is a suitable time to thank you for listening. Hope you come back and hear some more next month, etc. Now, we are now going to have something quite beyond jazz. There's this wonderful CD that I picked up a couple of years ago for $2 somewhere, and the title is Classical Music for Home Improvements. And on it, there are very good orchestras playing very old-fashioned but stirring songs that are themes that are patriotic, military, about anvils to which you have a chorus, saber dances, fireworks, and thunder and lightning, all of which are not considered particularly cool anymore. But if you put this CD on when you need to clean behind the stove, you are ready to, you're all fired up and you can't wait to clean behind the stove and wash the windows and stuff like that. And we will start with Elgar's Pomp and Circumstance masterpiece.

Kia ora, Zefano. Welcome to 88.2 FM. Pop Sunset will be playing the tracks from the charts at the moment. And yeah, just some music that hopefully you can kind of boogie to and just enjoy listening to. All right, this one here is called In Case You Care, and it's by Drive Drive.

Whakaroma mai nei ki te irirangi o Paikaki Reke, Waru te Kaumā Waru e Rua. 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

Going Easy by Foley, who I believe is a New Zealand artist, a great new track coming out of, yeah, what is a really awesome local band. Next up, we've got Blake Rose with Magazine.

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Next up, we've got some Olivia Dean. She has been all the rage at the moment, and for good reason. This next track is called Man

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Hopefully you've enjoyed spending the hour with us. We've been sharing, as you'll know, a whole bunch of tunes from the charts at the moment, pop hits that I've been loving listening to. This next one is by Ethan Tash and it's called Wherever I Am. Happy Easter, stay safe, take care, look out for one another and enjoy yourselves, have fun.

0: You're liable to get the wondering, people like me, and you'll never want to settle down.
1: No, you never want to settle down. Oh, hello, people out there, far and near. It's Con's Country. Oh, coming to you live in the studio for another month of Con's Country. And it's a special month because it's New Zealand Music Month. Woohoo! Oh, that was a bit of Tex Morton, actually. A classic old country singer from around in the 50s. It was sold himself out a little bit to the Aussies, but we won't go into that. Look, I heard a great show, and it was Val and Pat's. And they were doing solid gold hits. And, oh, that is so nostalgic for all of us. And that, for me, is actually how my roots of my country started off a little bit. Even though it's saying, you think it's pop, oh, they've got some country undertones, I tell you. So, in tribute to Val and Pat and to New Zealand Country Music Month, I'm also going to play a few solid gold hits of my own kind, getting the old country ones out there. So, believe it or not, they're not all New Zealand artists, but as New Zealanders and New Zealand Month, we resonate, and it was the air we breathed. So here we go. Going to start off on volume 17. I've got two volumes for you today. Solid gold hits 7 and 17. I'm not going to be like Val and Pat and go through the whole shebang. Hey, if you're out there in Taranaki as well, I know I've got some faraway listeners. I hope to fill your cup today too. If it's not already filled, I'm sure it will be as you drink your way through the day. Don't you worry. Help is on its way. Oh, the Hollies. Good way to start. Solid gold, the country way.

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Here we go, number two. Oh, you'll be singing this for the rest of the weekend, I tell you.

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1: Goodbye, Michelle, my little one.
0: Goodbye, Michelle.
1: You gave me love and helped me find the sun.

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He wasn't a Kiwi, but he had a lot of, there was a lot of influence in his music and in the pop scene and, you know, and us country boys. But he lived my kind of life, some would say. I don't know if he was rebellious as me.

0: Hello, just a little interview break here in the middle of a Cons country. Just to take a little moment from some listeners we have from afar. Hello, listeners. Hello, listeners. Oh, what do you think of Cons country so far?
1: 10 out of 10.
0: Oh, there you go. There's a 10 out of 10. Oh, keep going, they say. Keep going, Con.

0: I know, it's a bit slow out there, people. How are we feeling? Still glistening.
1: I've heard people say I'll do all right. 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

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Oh, anyway, that was for Susie Gallagher. And this one goes out to the most beautiful girl in the world. We're back to volume 7. Still hitting the solid gold hits. Oh, yeah. Bring back the classics and have the cheese off ready to go.

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1: Lucas, you're live on the radio, mate. 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

Oh, Con's Country just gas no means. 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Oh no, it's this song. Oh, who would have thought Solid Gold Hits has this on their

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Who's a train? 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Oh, Con's Country! Everything I do, I always do for you!

0: Oh, come on, everybody. Walk right in and sit right down. Oh, that was solid gold hits, con style. What do you reckon, viewers and listeners? Anyway, what's that? What's that? It's Country Music Month. New Zealand Country Music Month. Oh, heck. Who's coming round the mountain? Who could be? Who could be coming round the mountain?
1: She'll be coming round the mountain when she comes. She'll be coming round the mountain.
0: Come on, off your seats and into your dancing saddles.

0: Oh, there you go. Now I'm going to take you for a bit of a ballad here of a man who travelled the sea.
1: Very appropriate for New Zealand Country Music Month.

0: Oh, there you go. That was the ballad of Captain Cook. Just thought I'd throw that in, in there for you. We've still got some listeners from afar out there. That's the little heckling, keckling you hear in the background. Hello, listeners. How's your day in New Plymouth? Up the mountain.
1: Great!
0: Oh, this is a first for Con's country.
1: It's summer.
0: DJing from afar. Anyway, that was the ballad of Captain Cook. Now we're going to have the Queen of the Silver Dollar, sung by Jodie Vaughan. Oh, who knows where this will take.

Oh, thank you, Jodie Vaughan. Now, there's only one queen that should be on our silver dollar, and that is this legend here. Ah, oh, here we go. Happy to be playing a bit of Tammy Nelson for New Zealand Music Month and Cons Country. There we go. This goes out to Mel's up Salvation Mountain.

Oh, yeah, taking us out. Bit of Tammy Nielsen, 5 minutes to go of Con's Country. Who's just rocked in the house? Well, it's John Rawls. Oh, I hope I kept you all satisfied out there. Have a wonderful time. Enjoy the country air and the sea air. Oh, thank you, New Zealand Country Month. Ladies and gentlemen.

Thank you, John Rolls. Thank you, Con's Country. Thank you, listeners from afar. Thank you, listeners from near. Hey, just a little plug. Remember, we've got a fundraiser coming up soon at the bingo. Get yourself all booked in for the bingo. Oh, leaving you with a Fred Dan. The old classic.

0: Taika Kadiki. You're with us on Traveling Shoes with Solomon.
1: And Arthur.
0: We're going to be playing a bit of this and a bit of that. And maybe a bit of this again, and then maybe a bit of that if we really feel a bit crazy.
1: We might, yeah.
0: Up next, what do we got up next?
1: It is Islands by the XX.
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1: We interrupt briefly for this commercial announcement, courtesy of YouTube. We just figured that Paikikiriki FM, it's a little bit too calm, a little bit too tranquil. We need
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1: And you know, we got to pay the bills. So big ups to Flight Center YouTube for sponsoring that one. Here we go with Mr. Magnolia.
3: So I have a little riddle for you today. Can you think what comes out when it rains, always travels in a pair, and rhymes with the word flute? Have a think and let me know at the end. Today we're going to read Mr. Magnolia by Quentin Blake. Mr. Magnolia has only one boot. He has an old trumpet that goes rootity-toot. And two lovely sisters who play on the flute. But Mr. Magnolia has only one boot. In his pond live a frog and a toad and a newt. He has green parakeets who pick holes in his suit. And some very fat owls who are learning to hoot. But Mr. Magnolia has only one boot. He gives rides to his friends when he goes for a scoot. And the splash is immense when he comes down the chute. But Mr. Magnolia has only one boot. Just look at the way that he juggles with fruit. The mice all march past as he takes the salute. And his dinosaur, what a magnificent brute. But Mr. Magnolia, poor Mr. Magnolia. Mr. Magnolia has only one boot. Hey, wait a minute. Now then, keep going. What's this? Look! It's a boot! It's a boot! Whoopee! For Mr. Magnolia's new boot. Good night. The end.
1: Thank you, Paikikiriki. That was Quentin Blake with Mr. Magnolia. Mr. Magnolia, of course, is a character that I've been compared to many a time. I have two lovely sisters, albeit who don't play on the flute. I juggle with fruit from time to time. I have a rusty old trumpet that goes root-a-toot-toot.
2: He does, and he even juggles with his shoes.
1: Incredible, yeah.
2: But you do have two.
1: I need to lose one of them, yeah. But there's potentially a good clowning routine.
2: Yeah, there's an opportunity.
1: With the story, absolutely. Yeah. There's opportunities everywhere for those who have one boot to see them with. What do we got next?
2: We have Wake Up by Arcade Fire.
1: Lovely.
2: What a tune.
1: Straight out of Montreal.

There we had the newest single from Startime. It's called Stop the War, Arrêtez ces guerres. They are just a sensation. We were just chatting about their set at the very end of Cuba Duper, which was just awesome. Really cool to see them on the big stage doing what they do best. Keep an eye out for Startime, folks. One of the greatest to do it in Wellytown. Next up, perhaps the second greatest to ever do it in Wellytown. This is Ruffler with an unreleased demo of Voldy Funk. See what you think.

0: Hey, yo, that was Ruffler with Voldy Funk. A bit of Ruffler coming up if you're interested for a bit of the sound straight out of Paikakariki. We're going to be playing on Radioactive 88.6 FM this coming Friday at 3:30 p.m. Catch us live then. And then the following Friday, we will be headlining a show at San Fran with our great friends Anna Dine and Front Room, also out of Paikok. So do come along for a boogie. It's going to be wonderful. It's been a little while since we've had a good one, so very much looking forward to it.
1: Exciting stuff.
0: Yeah.
1: Come on out.
0: Yeah, a bit more tunes for you coming through here on the airwaves. Do stay with us, Paikakariki.

kill her. 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

0: Glorious. You've just been listening to Shiver Man live in Munich by Fat Freddy's Drop. I was lucky enough to be born by such wonderful people who bought me tickets to their show just a couple of days ago in the Michael Fowler Center.
1: You lucky
0: just
1: bugger.
0: Unreal, mate. Just glorious. The Fat Freddy's magic was in full force. Next up, we have Titania by Sumac Dub, courtesy of Arthur.
1: I don't know about you guys, but if you guys haven't been dancing to this music, I don't know what's up, because it's been absolutely...
0: Come on, people. Get to it. Yeah. Get up off of those sour couches, man.
1: Or if you're in the car, just drive a bit faster.
0: Enjoy.

Hey team, just a quick reminder that it's New Zealand Music Month. Get out there and buy some music. Get out there and listen to some Kiwi music. We do have a bit of imported stuff on the show tonight, but please, please, please, please get out, see some gigs. There's so much good music going on. New Zealand music forever!

0: Troy Kingy with Shake That Skinny Ass. Very clear instructions, folks. It shouldn't be too hard to follow at home. Really, keep up. Keep up. I'm, in fact, wearing a Troy Kingy design hat. I'm from Hill's Hats. Went in and got myself a lovely hat. Later found out.
1: And it suits him quite nicely, I must say, people.
0: I actually haven't taken it off in the last maybe 2 months since I bought it. So
1: that's a good sign.
0: Get yourself a Hills hat. It's New Zealand Hat Month, I think. I just decided that.
1: Yeah, I recommend it.
0: As well as New Zealand Music Month.
1: Yeah.
0: Troy Kingy hat ticks off the both of them.
1: Sure does.
2: I have a Hills hat.
0: Oh, glorious. Yeah, Hills hats are in the house. We're going to leave you and love you with this last song from Isaac Chambers and Dub Princess called Mr. Answer Man. Do have a lovely evening, Paika Kiriki.
1: And enjoy.
0: We will catch you next month.

Hello there, Paikakarikians, and any other fellow planetary inhabitants listening from beyond the confines of our lovely little village. You have tuned in to Paikakariki FM, and you are encountering the program Murray's Miscellany. I'm Murray Williams, your host for the next hour, and it's an hour that is devoted entirely to a concert performance by three musicians. The concert occurred in July 28th, 2004 at the St. Thomas Church in Leipzig. So happens that it's a city in which J.S. Bach composed many of his most famous musical work. And the concert date so happened to coincide with the 254th anniversary of the composer's death. So naturally, the music you will hear is from J.S. Bach's musical catalogue. Now, the musicians. Well, there's a drummer, André Arpino. There's a bass player, Benoît de Segonozac. And there's a pianist, Jacques Lussier. They comprise the outstanding Jacques Lussier Trio. Now, the introductory music was the trio's version of Bach's Fugue No. 5, while the music you hear in the background, and which will follow, is the Gavotte, the third movement of Bach's Orchestral Suite No. 3 in D major.

The next two works that you'll hear are Pastoral in C minor, a work that was originally composed for an organ, and it'll be followed by the very familiar Error on a G String. This is the second movement from Bach's Orchestral Suite No. 3 in D major.

Just a reminder that you are listening to Paikakariki 88.2 FM and you're hearing an entire concert by the Jacques Lussier Trio performed in St. Thomas's Church in Leipzig in 2004. It's a program of Bach. Now the next piece is quite long. It's Brandenburg's Fifth Concerto. We might not get all through it, but I want to play a significant part of it because there's quite a delicious 5-minute drum solo in this piece, and I'm not sure that we've ever had a 5-minute drum solo played on Paikakariki FM. So when you hear it, sit back and imagine somebody bashing the hell out of some pigskins.

0: As I feared, we haven't managed to get through the full length of the Brandenburg Concertos to hear Jacques Lussier's treatment of them, but don't fear, because you can go onto YouTube, search Jacques Lussier and this particular concert, all 1.5 hours of it, and one or two others, will be readily found. So head off over there and fill your boots. But we've come up to the time for Village Voice, and this month's contributor is Val Duthie from the southern end of Ames Street. Now, Val and her husband Bernie have enjoyed overseas teaching assignments, and Val would like to tell us about one of those.
1: We're all familiar with Tarawa Street at the north end of Pakakariki. It was named after the Battle of Tarawa and Kiribati to commemorate the connection between the people of Pakakariki and the 15,000 American Marines stationed here during the Second World War. The Marine story is well known. It's about friendship, heartbreak, and sacrifice. It was the ultimate sacrifice for many of the young men who came here. They came to defend our country from possible Japanese invasion, but were to tragically lose their own lives in the Pacific War. Tarawa has a personal association for me, as I spent 2 years in Tarawa Atoll, volunteering at the Marine Training Centre, MTC. The centre was established in 1967 to provide training for cadets so that they could work on international cargo ships, both on deck and in engineering positions. This proved to be a transformative experience, as I was introduced to three very contrasting aspects of life. Firstly, the Tarawa way of life that was so different from life in New Zealand. Secondly, the efficiency of the German-run MTC, which was so foreign to the Tarawa way of life. And finally, the horrors of a brutal war in such an idyllic and peaceful location. As my plane descended over the reefs to Tarawa Airport, I was struck by the vastness of the ocean and the isolation of the atoll. A narrow sliver of road flanked snakes its way for 30 kilometres between a shallow lagoon and the sparkling waters of the Pacific Ocean. Sometimes the road is the only barrier between the lagoon and ocean. In places, 100 metres of coral sand sits alongside the road, and this is where the Ikerbas people have built their homes. This ribbon of coral sand has no fresh surface water and very, very poor soil. The highest point on the atoll is only 2 metres above sea level. Coconut and pandanus trees provide food and shelter. Fish are usually plentiful. Ikerbas culture is Micronesian with highly developed rituals, and Ikerbas express themselves enthusiastically through their music and dramatic dance performances. Unemployment is high and only a few earn money in this society. MTC-trained cadets provide remittances and are an important safety net for Kiribati, representing only over 9% of its GDP. When the police told me on arrival that I must be kind to rats, I knew I had entered a different culture, and it soon became clear that there was so much I didn't understand. Initially, I was struck by the cadets' attitude to time. It has a very different meaning in their lives. The daily rhythm of their life revolves around the tides and the weather. Families eat if and when the fish are caught. Artificial timetables and schedules are simply meaningless. Gaining a place at MTC was very competitive. Cadets came from any one of 33 atolls dotted across thousands of kilometres of ocean. Once they were admitted to MTC, they had to conform to a rigid German training model designed to prepare them for work on massive container ships, mainly based in Hamburg, Germany. While I was culture shocked, cadets at MTC were also faced with culture shock. These young men arrived with thick, long, flowing hair as a symbol of their masculinity. Their first shock was to have it cut short to conform to regulations on board ship. Then they were given a uniform, sandals, an ID number, and a bunk in the dormitory, all foreign to them. They were introduced to flushing toilets, showers, rigid schedules, knives and forks, and appropriate cadet behavior. MTC is run as a simulated container ship. Cadets enter with fingerprinting recognition at the entrance and remain on ship until shore leave is granted. They learn all aspects of shipwork on their course, which is rigorous and exacting. They're placed on 4-hour shifts, day and night. Should a cadet fall asleep on watch during the balmy tropical night, they're expelled. After shore leave, if they return late or drunk, they're immediately asked to leave. There's no second chances at MTC. And when they gain their qualification, they leave Tarawa for 11 months at a time. And that must feel like a very, very long separation for family-oriented people. Many of the cadets hadn't seen a two-story building, a shop, a bank, or even a foreigner. Their adaptability, however, was astonishing. Working with these young men in their culture made me think about the US Marines, who at the very same age left their homeland to come to a strange country at the other side of the world. This made me realize just how foreign New Zealand must have been to them, and just how important the welcome they received from local community must have been.

0: Val's choice of music was a Kiribati love song sung by Micah. Thanks, Val. That brings the show to a close. Look forward to your company next month.
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2: 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Welcome and thanks for listening. Today we have, well, before I get started, a couple of items I need to mention. Right, firstly, our radio station here, this is a community radio station, great radio station, needs some new equipment and so is holding a fundraiser, a fundraising evening of musical bingo at St. Peter's Hall, the 16th of this month, a couple of weeks away from today, the 2nd of May, from 6:30 till 11 p.m. on Saturday night. There's DJs, raffles, prizes, dancing, and lots of fun. You will have fun, whether you like it or not. 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It'll be much appreciated. Okay, on Sunday, the following day, the 17th, mid to late afternoon, 17th of May, 4 till 6 p.m., stroll down and listen to the coolest poet on the Kapiti Coast, Mr. Lindsay Rabbit. He'll be accompanied by three very fine musicians, two local guys, Tim Jarray and Andy Hummel. There's some quality right there. And Pukara Bay's award-winning jazz muso, Lucian Johnson, whose father, Louis, actually. Louis Johnson was a leading Wellington and New Zealand poet a few decades back. They're from Pukara Bay, hey, Lindsay. So they produces some good poets, Alistair Tiariki Campbell and his wife Meg Campbell, also from Pukara Bay. So come along and chill out to the cool vibe of jazz poetry on the Kapiti Coast, Sunday the 17th of May, 4 till 6 p.m. Also, I have to thank Mark Amory for mentioning this interview that I'm doing today on last night's 7 o'clock swill, and he played a number from the LP. All right. So we get started, eh? On the interview with Mr. Lindsay Rabbit. Lindsay come down from Raumati South or Paikakariki North. You lived in Paikok.
3: I about 10 years ago. I spent a couple of years here, I think it might be. Yeah. Well, 15 years ago.
2: Sorry, Lindsay, I had that volume turned down, but yeah, I think we got the end of it. You're here about 15 years ago, for 10 years.
3: For a couple of years.
2: For a couple of years, yeah.